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8: Hi, I'm Phoebe Humphrey. Barnaby Joyce says One Nation's policy on super would help those doing it tough from losing their homes. Under the plan, mortgage holders and renters could redirect up to a quarter of their super contributions into their pay packets for a maximum of 3 years. Joyce telling Seven the policy's designed as a last resort.
9: If someone doesn't have a house, they can't pay their rent. You'll probably find that they probably can't pay for a job either. And if they get kicked out of their house and lose their house, gosh, that is the most vital asset for you to have. When you retire, is your house.
8: At least five people have been killed after a plane crash in Miami. The Amazon cargo plane overshot the runway at the international airport after arriving from Puerto Rico. Five others have been injured. Canberra is ramping up its crackdown on social media with proposed penalties of more than $100 million for companies that fail to keep kids off their sites. The bill is set to go before the Senate tomorrow with Communications Minister Annika Wells urging Parliament to get behind it.
10: We need these laws passed now. We need to give the eSafety Commissioner more powers to go and hold big tech to account.
8: They're on Seven. The parents of two Australian brothers killed in Mexico have travelled there to attend the trial. Three men have been charged with the murders of Jake and Callum Robinson, who were on a surfing trip in April 2024. The trial starts tomorrow. And there are fresh calls for Aussie dads to be given more paid parental leave, with a new report revealing Australia's come 34th out of 38 developed countries when it comes to paid leave for new fathers. In sport, NRL club captains have gathered in Sydney to officially launch the finals series. The action kicks off with an elimination final between the Rabbitohs and Knights on Friday. Newcastle skipper Kalyn Ponga telling Nine it's going to be tough.
11: I think they've sort of hit form at the right time of the year. They've obviously had some big inclusions, the Trell being a big one of that. They are going to be tough. Every game in this period is going to be tough, but we're excited by the opportunity.
8: And to motorsport, Kimi Antonelli has taken out the Italian F1 Grand Prix overnight after climbing from 19th. That's the latest news and sport.
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0: partly cloudy today. Murray Bridge, 18. Adelaide, 19. Strathalbyn and Victor Harbour, 16. Mount Barker, 15. And Mount Lofty, 12. Tomorrow for you, Tuesday, becoming cloudy. Murray Bridge, 19. Adelaide, Strath, Victor Harbour and Mount Barker, 17. And Mount Lofty, 12 degrees tomorrow.
2: They got the right stuff.
15: Katie Wright Dynamite, an irresistible force of fun. This is the right stuff.
0: So great to be with you. Happy Monday, 7th of September. Oh my goodness gracious. Let's go. We've got this. We can do another working week. I feel it. I feel we can. Be careful out there on those roads. Spring is very much sprung and there are more and more animals on the roads this time of year. So please do slow down, pay attention. If you listen to The Breakfast Show when I was on it for almost 3 years with Craig, that you would remember the morning I hit a kangaroo coming here. I'm at like 4:30 a.m. because, you know, breakfast is live from 6 to 9. Catch Craig and Charles each and every weekday morning. You would remember that when that happened and I was so rattled and shaken by it. And, it, you know, it's really hard to avoid, but slowing down absolutely helps and makes it safer for not only the animals, but everyone out there on those roads. Ella Langley on the way to take us there. Jonas Brothers with What a Man Gotta Do on your home of the hits, Power FM. Cut my heart.

0: FM, the right stuff. Katy Wright, Dynamite with you. Happy Monday, 7th of September, getting through our day together. Ella Langley there with Be Her, lulling us through our Monday morning. A lot of tunes on the way for you. And if you're travelling outside our broadcast region, oh my goodness, you can download the free iHeartRadio app so you don't have to say goodbye to us. We want to stay with you. 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It's free. Something's free in this crazy economy, right? In this cost of living insanity. You can get that for free and just have some entertainment to at least maybe release a little bit of that tension. There's always the Brekkie Show live from 6 to 9. You can actually catch up on podcasts as well, which is great, and iHeart. Fab, fab, fab. Craig and Shells. Also, take us anywhere you go so you can keep our great music variety anywhere you go, and all your local news with Jenny Lemon, Chris Guscott, and of course, you know, local announcers. We love to stay with you if you're travelling away from the Adelaide Hills, South Coast and Murraylands, not just in Australia, but anywhere in the world. So you don't have to be a little homesick. You can have a little localism wherever you are. Lots of tunes on the way for you right after the break. Going to hit play on Benson Boone.
1: I'm sorry I'm here for someone else. It's good to see your face, and I really hope you're doing
0: well. Sorry I'm here for someone else. But to take us there, it's Goo Goo Dolls with Slide on your home of the hits across the Adelaide Hills, South Coast and Murraylands. You're on Power FM.

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0: 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CBD oil? 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
1: 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I'm on the cannabis and I'm driving.
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stuff. Benson Boone with Sorry I'm Here for Someone Else. I'm not here for anyone else, just for you guys. And so are our chickens. They're going to be live clucking up a tune in the studio tomorrow morning for the breakfast show with Craig and Chels. That's right. We've got singing chickens. They cluck up a tune. And you know the title and artist of that chicken tune on Chicken Tuesday? It's like it's an institution. It's got a cult following. And you get through on the phone lines. Not only do you get crowned our chicken champion of the week, which is huge across the Adelaide Hills, South Coast and Murraylands. I mean, what a title. You also score yourself a meat pack from Murray Bridge's only independent butcher, Murray Bridge Meats, to reward you for your craftiness. Murray Bridge's only independent butcher, Murray Bridge Meats, they've got sides of beef cut to your liking, rubber roast for Sunday lunch, whole lambs to fill your freezer, which are always available. They've also got locally sourced meat, so you're supporting the region, plus heaps more. And heaps more is what we've got in terms of tunes on the way. Sunny Fedora on the way, Noise Works on the way, but take us there. Hoobastank with The Reason. On your home of the hits across the Adelaide Hills, South Coast and Murraylands. I'll turn myself down so you can enjoy this. You're on Power FM.

FM, The Right Stuff, Sunny Fedora. Let me be in your arms, and that kind of desperation of wanting to be, you know, with that person that you've got that special feels for. Totally get it. But then when you break up and the baby steps, like the little steps to going from that kind of dependence to independence and everything in between, that's what Olivia Dean's song's about.

back into just that self-love and that self-care, maybe after being like codependent in a relationship for a while. Yeah. It's funny, that's what the artist's intention is in that song. But to be honest, whenever I think of that song, I always think about it as just starting a big task. I mean, there's similarities to a theme. But like if I need to clean the house, or I need to make a social media reel, which is sometimes a big effort, or just get a lot of work done at work, you know, stuff like that. I just think I got to take baby steps, because that's the only way. Otherwise, it just feels too overstimulating and overwhelming, you know. So little steps. And you can get there slowly, slowly. We'll get there. That's what my circus coach used to say to me when I was learning hula hoop. They were like, little by little, cat. Katie, he had a bit of an accent. Noise Works now with Take Me Back on your home of the hits across the Adelaide Hills, South Coast of Murraylands, and Olivia Dean inside 5.

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12: Hi, I'm Phoebe Humphrey. Politicians are weighing in on One Nation's plan to give workers early access to their super. The policy would allow renters and mortgage holders to redirect a quarter of their future super contributions into their take-home pay for up to 3 years. But independent MP Monique Ryan has told Nine it's not well thought out.
13: It sounds superficially attractive. You get effectively a 3% pay rise. But what you would be doing is robbing your future to pay for your present. I think it's a poor idea. It's a typical Pauline Hanson thought bubble, effectively.
12: Authorities remain on the scene of a deadly plane crash in Miami. At least 5 people have died after an Amazon cargo plane overshot the runway. A number of others have been injured with major delays at the international airport. Burning the Australian flag could result in 12 months jail under plans to be presented to Parliament. The Coalition is pushing to make flag burning illegal in Australia. Deputy Opposition Leader Jane Hume has told the ABC it's happening more and more.
14: We've seen it in the counter-protest to the Australia Day marches. We've seen it in some of the pro-Palestine marches as well. We want to make sure that we respect the Australian flag, that we stand under one flag as one nation.
12: And just under a third of Aussie homebuyers have been given a helping hand from the bank of mum and dad. The latest home loan report by Finder has found the majority were helped with contributing towards a deposit. Others say a family member was a guarantor of their home loan. In sports, selectors have named the 16-man Australian squad for the South Africa Test Series. Marnus Labuschagne has been spared the axe for the upcoming tour starting next month. Jake Weatherold has again missed selection. Carlos Alcaraz is into the quarterfinals of the US Open with a straight sets win over Tommy Paul. He'll meet the winner of Ben Shelton and Stefanos Tsitsipas, who are on court now. And celebrations continue for Mercedes' Kimi Antonelli, who has taken out the Italian F1 Grand Prix after climbing from 19th. Aussie Oscar Piastri finished 5th. That's the latest news and sport.
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0: Partly cloudy today. Murray Bridge 18, Adelaide 19, Strathalbyn and Victor Harbour 16, Mount Barker 15 and Mount Lofty 12. Tomorrow for you Tuesday, becoming cloudy. Murray Bridge 19, Adelaide, Strath, Victor Harbour and Mount Barker 17 and Mount Lofty 12 degrees tomorrow.
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0: G'day. Happy Monday, 7th of August, as we roll through our day together. Hope you're having a good one. Getting back into the working week. What do you guys think of the idea of having more AI kind of making decisions for you at home? So it's all like, instead of turning on your heater, it decides that you're probably hot, so it just turns it on, like a smart heater, you know what I mean? Or, yeah, they just turn the lighting down on the dimmer and get it to the level that they think you're going to want at times that you want it done. Do we like this, or do we prefer to just be in control of that the whole time? I guess I'm old school. I'm like a total millennial mum in my 40s. I'm like, I'd prefer to take control of that. But hey, that's just me. You might be sitting there thinking, that sounds really handy. And you know what? Usually when these things actually start, like I find myself in these kind of new technology moments, I go, actually, you know what? I love that. Bring it on. I don't want to ever have to do that myself again. Thank you very much. For a full read on that and all the details, check it out on our trending page of our website, powerfmsa.com.au. Plenty of tunes on the way for you. Eddie Sheeran inside 5, but to take us there, it's Pink with Irrelevant. On your home of the hits across the Adelaide Hills, South Coast of Murraylands, you're on Power.

0: I still feel alive. 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I won't call on
1: 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Katie Wright, Dynamite with you, rolling through your Monday, 7th of September. Did you catch Jenny Lemon in the local news this morning? In breakfast, live from 6 to 9, every half an hour, she brings us everything happening in the Adelaide Hills, South Coast and Murraylands. This morning, she's been talking about how wildlife groups in the Adelaide Hills are pushing for statewide cat containment laws because they're saying keeping cats at home could help protect native birds, of course, and reduce the risk of exposure to South Australia's bird flu outbreak, which, of course, is a new problem. To get all the details of that, head to powerfmsa.com.au on the local news read section. It's also up at our Facebook page, Power FM SA, and have a read there. The one, the only, Jenny Lenman from the newsroom has popped that up. 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Linkin Park on the way. Right now, it's Ed Sheeran with a little more on your home of the hits, Power FM. 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

FM, the right stuff. Katie Wright, Dynamite with you. G'day. Happy Monday, 7th of September. Now, I've just learnt a new word. Not a great word, but you got to know things, right? Keep ourselves like across everything. Are you across the word negging? I was today's years old before I heard that word. Negging is like when people are going back and forth online and just being a bit mean, saying mean things, particularly in the dating app world. It's going around, and it's usually about like people are saying just stuff they wouldn't say to you in your face, or some people would, but that you gotta just not hang out with them. They're not worth your time. Things like you're pretty, but you'd be hotter if you lost some weight. Or I usually don't date bigger girls, but that kind of stuff. See you later. It's just like, I don't know, I've never been on those dating apps, but get rid of them. Delete. Bye, bye, bye. I don't think so. There's no need to engage with those people. That's not okay, right? No negging, please. Gosh, goodness. You'd be better off being by yourself, because at least you don't have to be that cruel to yourself. Well, I hope not. Try and be nice to yourself, my friends. Disco Lions and Tinashe on the way right now. It's One Republic with Counting Stars on your home of the hits, Power FM. Yeah.

0: Summer FM, the right stuff. Katie Wright Dynamite with you. G'day. Hope you're having a great Monday, 7th of September. The breakfast show this morning, Craig and Chels were talking about their bowling tactics because they're trying to bowl a perfect 300 at Bridge Bowls. Take a listen and then we'll chat.
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1: 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I need to pick a different ball this time with a small, like smaller finger holes because I have little hands.
2: That's right. Love my that. Number two, and you might actually be able to learn from this one as well if you didn't know, is take photos of your balls.
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0: I'm not really coping with all of the balls chat. 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No, I can't deal with it. Nico and Vince on the way.
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Right stuff. Aaron LeCount, fresh music there with the cinema. Katie Wright, Dynamite with you. Happy Monday. Let's go for your 7th of September. Feeling good, friends. Feeling good because the throwback lunch is just around the corner. After 12 noon, we'll get you across the news, the sport and the weather. And we are going to get old school and hit play on Mike and the Mechanics.

0: it is a miracle. A miracle happened to me just yesterday. It was amazing. I booked some accommodation on booking.com, right? And I thought, and I realized it wasn't the right place for me to be. It was a whole week. It was like $1,200. I was like, oh my gosh, this is not right for me and my kids. It's like a pub. It's going to be too rowdy. I rang them and you know what? They refunded me. I just told them the situation and they refunded me. And honestly, that is exactly what I thought was a massive life miracle. All I need is a miracle. All I need is you. It's Izzy, the nice girl that helped me. How good was that? I hope play on that after the 12 noon news, sport and weather for the throwback lunch. Thanks to McDonald's, Murray Bridge and Victor Harbour. You're on Power FM.
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5: Hi, I'm Phoebe Humphrey. The federal government is closing in on proposed $100 million fines for social media giants. The bill is set to go before the Senate tomorrow, which would see companies hit with the massive penalties if they failed to keep kids off their sites. It comes as new figures show up to 89% of teens are still using the social media platforms. Communications Minister Annika Wells telling Seven that figure won't drop overnight.
6: This is a cultural change, much like underage drinking. There's a law that says you can't drink if you're under 18. Plenty of people do, but it's about setting a standard.
5: A fresh battle is brewing over super, with One Nation announcing a plan to let some workers access part of their future super contributions early. It would only apply to renters and mortgage holders who are doing it tough. Barnaby Joyce has told Seven it would only be a last resort.
7: Most people, they're not going to just take money out if they're not doing it tough. But if they need the money, they say, I can't get through, they're going to ask for it.
5: Veterans are laying down service medals outside Parliament House as they fight changes to veterans' healthcare. The Coalition of Veterans' Voices is calling for the federal government to scrap its plans for a $5,000 annual cap on allied health treatment. It comes 2 years since the Royal Commission into Defence and Veterans Suicide delivered its final report. And Aussie parents are forking out more than $4,000 a year for their child to play community sport. New research by the Sports Commission has found parents are spending an average of $4,567 a year to keep kids playing. It includes paying for rego, equipment and travel. In sport, Manus Labuschagne will get another chance in the Aussie Test side. The 16-man squad has been unveiled for next month's tour of South Africa, retaining all members of the squad from the final test against Bangladesh. The Aussies will also take Cooper Connolly, Matt Kuhneman and Michael Nisa. And in NRL, a heartbreaking blow for Rabbitohs star Ewan Aitken. The club's confirmed the forward will miss the final series after fracturing his scapula in Friday night's win over the Roosters. It's expected to keep him sidelined for 3 to 4 months. That's the latest news and sport.
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11: Partly cloudy today. Murray Bridge 18, Adelaide 19, Strathalbyn and Victor Harbour 16, Mount Barker 15 and Mount Lofty 12. Tomorrow for you Tuesday, becoming cloudy. Murray Bridge 19, Adelaide Strath, Victor Harbour and Mount Barker 17 and Mount Lofty 12 degrees tomorrow.
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11: 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We're kicking it back for your lunch hour, getting old school. 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Don't Macca's walk, Macca's run to the new cheesy quarter pounder. Macca's new cheesy quarter pounder and cheesy double quarter pounder are here, both with a golden cheesy patty. sounds pretty cheesy. You know, I'm feeling all happy and cheesy, you know, in the best kind of way, because yesterday a miracle happened. I booked something on booking.com, and I realized it wasn't the right booking for me, and I never thought they'd give me my money back, and they gave me all my money back. You know what I think that was? An absolute miracle. I was like, thank you. Thank you, world, for looking after me right now. I couldn't really afford that mistake. But here's Mike and the Mechanics right now with All I Need Is a Miracle. And you know what? Sometimes they do happen. Let's be positive on our Monday, our Miracle Monday. 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

right stuff, Katie Wright, Dynamite, with you rolling through your Monday. Happy Monday, 7th of September. Armand Van Helden there with my. It is the Power FM throwback lunch. Thanks to McDonald's, Murray Bridge and Victor Harbour. Don't Macca's walk, Macca's run. Get your run on to the new cheesy quarter pounder. You got to put an accent on to do this. So much cheesy quarter pounder. Here we go. Mackey's new cheesy quarter pounder. Cheesy double quarter pounder. That's a weird accent. I'm sorry. I apologize. I take it all back. I'll start again. Macca's new cheesy quarter pounder and cheesy double quarter pounder are here, both with a golden cheesy patty. Soul Asylum on the way. Urban Cookie Collective on the way. I love these old school names of artists back in the day. Right now, though, it's 50 Cent with In Da Club. One of my faves. And I actually, little fun fact for you, I actually met 50 Cent once. He was in one of my audiences in Amsterdam, the Liza Plain, which is the square there. I was doing a street show. He was in the audience where you put money in a hat. I do hula hoops and juggling and stuff. We were doing a European festival tour. And you know what? I thought he might just like put heaps of money in the hat. No money. Not even 50 cents. This is a true story. Can you believe that? But anyway, let's get into it.

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0: FM, the right stuff. Katie Wright, Dynamite with ya. Happy Monday, 7th of September. Naked Eyes there with There's Always Something There to Remind Me. On the breakfast show this morning, Craig and Charles were talking about the useless things that you've got in your home. Now, this is off the back of the Royal Show just starting. We always end up with just loads of things we don't really need from those show bags, right? And they sit around in a drawer, taking up storage space, sometimes for years and years. They got a bunch of answers on their post, Power FMSA, Facebook and Insta. Take a listen to some of the things our listeners have got useless things in their house.
1: Useless thing have you got at your place? Kat has come through with a really funny comment, which is actually just a video. This is a sheep that's got its head stuck in a bucket and it's absolutely hilarious. So I highly recommend going to the comment section and watching that.
2: Now, Mel said the handy dandy diplomatic sponge sharpener. I don't know what that is, but I can tell you I'm pretty sure that sponges don't need sharpening.
1: I can tell you that that comment rendered Google useless when I typed it in to see what it meant.
2: Tara said, a trailer with two flat tyres. Feels like it should be a part of a saying. That's as useless as a trailer with two flat tyres.
1: Tara, I think you've just invented a saying. Well, well done.
0: To be honest, I am storing so many toys that my two children, two boys, 5 and 11, never use. And their birthday rolls around again. And thank you to all those lovely people who give us presents, but every parent listening gets this. And they give us things and then we store them, right? For years and years and years. Because then you try to throw them away or give them like to a secondhand store, donate them somewhere. And then your kids are like, no, I love that. I want to use that. They use it for 5 minutes and have a huge tantrum and then you guilt keep them and the cycle rolls on. You know what I'm saying? Catch Craig and Charles each and every weekday morning live in your ears from 6 to 9 for breakfast. Kato featuring John on the way with Turn the Lights Off on your home of the hits, Parafam.
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FM, The Right Stuff. Katie, you with ya? Happy Monday, 7th of September. Michelle Branch, New Radicals with the Game of Love. Hope you're doing great as we roll through our day together. 1 p.m. just around the corner. New sport weather on the way. Five sauce. Of I'm calling it. I reckon every kind of 10-ish year old boy loves Five Sauce. Am I right? Blink 182 now with I Miss You on your home of the hits across the Adelaide Hills, South Coast and Murraylands. 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
8: Hey, I'm Brooke Seychelle. Pauline Hanson has defended One Nation super proposal to allow workers doing it tough to access part of their super contribution early, saying it's money that belongs to the people. The One Nation leader also slamming Jim Chalmers' claim she wanted to shut down super.
9: I'm not intending to shut super down. If anything, if you look at it, superannuation only just about 4 years ago was at 9%. And over 4 years, it has risen to 12%.
8: Meanwhile, social media giants could be slugged with fines of more than $100 million under a proposed federal government bill. It's set to go before the Senate tomorrow and would see companies hit with the penalties if they fail to keep kids off their sites. The foreign minister has told the Senate the scale of the destruction in Nepal is almost beyond comprehension. Australia has sent 50 officers to the region, as well as specialist drone operators and disaster victim identification specialists, as thousands of people, including 36 Australians, remain missing. In Queensland, there are fears for a pilot after a light plane crashed south of Brisbane, sparking a grass fire. It happened just after 11 a.m, though as of midday, paramedics are still unable to assess any patients, while fire crews say the blaze there is now under control. And around 350 staff have been stood down from housing developer Bathla Group as talks with lenders stall. If the developer falls into administration, it will put almost 3,000 homes and apartments into limbo. ARL boss Peter Volandis believes this year's World Cup is the most open competition they've ever had. There's been a huge rise of the other nations since the last World Cup was held 4 years ago. Volandis tells Seven it makes things very interesting.
10: Australia's no moral. I think with the players now being able to play for their country and play for state of origin, it's put a complete new dimension to it. So look, I wouldn't be surprised if one of the Pacific nations wins the World Cup, and New Zealand is going to be exceptionally strong.
8: That's the latest in news and sport.
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2: Partly cloudy today, tomorrow becoming cloudy. Murray Bridge 19, Adelaide, Strathalbyn, Victor Harbour, Mount Barker 17 and Mount Lofty 12 tomorrow.
0: It's your daily dose of dynamite. 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
13: Let's go. Happy to be with you. Happy Monday, 7th of September, as we roll through our day together. I've just learned another new word. It's new word show today. Polyester. Look, I've heard the word polyester plenty of times, but apparently the new Gen Z kind of insult. People are using it a lot online. Polyester lifestyle. Like if you're, it's just to describe something that's just a little bit cheap, you know, because polyester fabric sort of derives from that. Isn't kind of, you know, a nice plush, expensive fabric. Anyway, apparently, if you've been called a polyester, a bit of a polyester lifestyle, you're like, well, I don't mind polyester. That's what apparently that means at this moment in time. New words. Still a lefty on the way. Five sauce now with Youngblood on your home of the hits, Power

FM, the right stuff. Stella Lefty with Boston. Katie Wright Dynamite here. G'day. Hope you're doing great on your Monday, 7th of September. Now, each and every Friday, Jackie from Mackie joins Craig and Charles, 7:40 a.m. in the breakfast show for Living the Weekend Local. And it's exactly what it sounds like, because she lets us know everything happening across the Adelaide Hills, South Coast and Murraylands. And if you miss out, or if you just want to check throughout the week, all the details of so many events are up there on our community events page at powerfmsa.com.au. And it's all thanks to a great local business. I'm talking about Harndorf Fruit and Veg Market. 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You've got to love it. Somba on the way with Back to Friends. This one.

We just shared a bed. It's always a bit weird, isn't it? But right now it's Prince and the new power generation. And I think if anyone could do that, it would have been that man. Cream. And you're home with the hits across the Adelaide Hills, south coast of Murraylands. 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

0: 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Katie Wright, Dynamite with your Milky and Marley Grab with Just the Way You Are, rolling through your Monday, 7th of September. Doing it together, friends. We sure are. In the early hours this morning, a breakfast live in your ears from 6 to 9 with Craig and Shells. They were discussing Craig's Father's Day card from Isla, his daughter. Take a listen.
1: Isla gave me, it's kind of like a bookmark that she's got.
2: Yeah.
1: And there's a whole bunch of like, my dad is blah, like, and then she had to fill it in.
2: My dad is cuddly.
1: Like a
2: teddy.
1: That's
2: cute.
1: Good.
2: That's very cute.
1: Very sweet. Number three.
2: My dad is brave.
1: Like a
2: soldier.
1: Which was interesting, but how's it spelled?
2: S-O-L-J-A-O-U?
1: Yeah.
2: Kind of like soldier.
1: And like, I don't find myself much of a military guy, but then soldier with a J makes me think, soldier dad's up in here, and wasn't that a strong song?
2: And she sees you as her superhero. That's Superman.
0: That's pretty funny and cute from Craig's daughter, Isla. And classic Craig. That is just classic Craigness right there. Catch Craig and Shells each and every weekday morning live for breakfast for all the fun and all the chats from 6 to 9. Ariana Grande on the way with Hate That I Made You Love Me. Yeah, I hit play on that inside five. To take us in that direction, it's the Peppers with Tell Me Baby on your home of the hits, Power FM.

Sam, the right stuff. Katie Wright, Dynamite with you rolling through your Arvo on your Monday, 7th of September. I'm sure you've heard in the local news all about the algorithm opt-in, opt-out on social media. Social media companies are in the spotlight right now, all about that and harmful content. However, I think it's all good to opt in and out of algorithms. I think that's a good first step. But I just think, honestly, that they need to take more responsibility about the content that ends up being on there in the first place, regardless of opting in or out of algorithms, because that's still putting the responsibility on the user in that context. It just shouldn't be out there. Some of that content just shouldn't be out there. And I think that's what we should be focusing on at this moment. And also thinking about, you know, the whole under 16s, so that's going to take time to actually have an impact, I think. You know, it's like it takes time for people to change their habits the same way about like with smoking and how there was a change in that and the attitude towards that from the government. That has had a positive impact, but obviously it's still a problem. But these things happen over time as well. Anyway, Annie Katie on the chat on that one for you. There's some of my thoughts on it. Miles Smith on the way right now. It's Journey with Don't Stop Believing. Hold on to that feeling. You got this. I'm such a cheeseball with songs like this. Across the Adelaide Hills, south coast of Maryland, you're on Power FM. Yeah.

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1: Nice.
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1: 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And there's podcasts on there too. 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It's called You're Dead to Me. You can get it on the free iHeart app. It's made by the BBC. How good. It's all about uncovering weird stuff from the past. 2 p.m. around the corner. Ray on the phone. Where is my husband? Right after the 2 p.m. news, sport and weather with Geordie. And then before we know it, you'll be waking up to Craig and Charles tomorrow morning live from 6 to 9 for breakfast. And, of course, the chickens will be joining them for Chicken Tuesday, clucking up a tune, if you know the title and artist. You score yourself a meat pack from Murray Bridge's only independent butcher, Murray Bridge Meats. And along with the chickens, you're also going to get all your celebrity goss with Jaden Forster's Celebrity News. Heaps on the way for you to keep you going on your home of the hits, Power FM.
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11: Hey, I'm Brooke Seychelle. One Nation has launched a defence of their proposed changes to super that would allow renters and mortgage holders the option to access a quarter of their retirement savings early. Leader Pauline Hanson says it won't drive up inflation, while party MP Barnaby Joyce claims only those in financial hardship would withdraw the money.
12: If we have 7 million people in super, we're not going to have 7 million people in rental stress or housing stress. I think we should get that one straight away because they're not all going to be start taking a section of their money out. People who are in stress will start taking some money out and they mightn't take all.
11: Meanwhile, a new study's found almost two-thirds of Aussie kids aged 10 to 17 have experienced online interactions linked to grooming behaviour. Experts say predators start by building trust with friendly conversations before encouraging kids to move their chats to online platforms. It comes as the federal government closes in on proposed $100 million fines for social media giants that fail to keep kids off their platforms. In Queensland, a light aircraft has sparked a grass fire after it crashed at a rural property south of Brisbane this morning. Fire crews say the blaze is now under control, while paramedics still haven't been able to assess any patients at this stage. And hundreds of Aussie private schools are facing funding cuts linked to a crackdown on the NDIS. News Corp reports schools with a high number of neurodivergent students are facing major impacts, with cuts to learning support staff and programs. Kangaroos players admit they're partly to blame for last week's shock sacking of Alistair Clarkson. Former skipper Luke McDonald says he backs the board's decision to part ways with the four-time premiership winning coach, but knows it isn't all his fault.
13: We've got to be playing better footy and put ourselves in better positions so that we don't lead to these decisions.
11: And at the US Open, USA's Ben Shelton has ended Greek gun Stefanos Tsitsipas's run in three straight sets. He'll now face Spanish star Carlos Alcaraz in the quarterfinals. That's the latest in news and sport.
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15: Partly cloudy today, tomorrow becoming cloudy. Murray Bridge 19, Adelaide, Strathalbyn, Victor Harbour, Mount Barker 17 and Mount Lofty 12 tomorrow.
2: Singing at the top of your lungs for the next hour might get you a meeting with HR. But it'll also drown out Megan trying to tell you about her air fryer. The home of the hits. Power FM.

0: RFM's Ride Home, and that was Bernard Fanning. Wish you well. Geordie with you. And I think we had an AI in the Brekkie Show this morning.
1: Are you sure it's Craig and Chelsea this Monday morning?
2: Who is that?
1: Who's that?
2: I don't know. Greg? Your alter ego?
1: It might be. This is weird.
2: It sounds so much worse through the headphones.
1: I'm very apologetic. I had a bit of a sore throat yesterday, and I went, oh, I'll just see how I go. Fell asleep, woke up, and I was like, oh, my throat feels so good this morning. And then I tried to speak, and I went, oh, no, this is not good.
2: So is it still sore, or you just sound...
1: Nah, just sound horrible.
2: Awful, yeah. I mean, I don't sound fully back to Chelsea yet, but I feel I sound better than you.
1: Yeah, I'd say so.
2: And I would never say that in any other context apart from when we both have sore throats.
1: And do you know what it sounds like? It sounds like I went out Saturday night to see the win by the Adelaide Crows, and what a match that was.
2: Wasn't it?
0: Well, phew, I'm glad it isn't AI or else you'd be saying something like...
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1: New crisis and transitional housing's planned for Murray Bridge as part of a statewide $50.8 million federal government investment. The funding will deliver 101 homes and support more than 2,000 people experiencing or at risk of homelessness, including young people and families escaping domestic violence. The government says the projects will include a range of housing models, including independent living homes, cluster crisis accommodation and tiny homes.
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0: Adelaide Hills, Murray Lands and South Coast, home of the hits, Power FM. 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
1: Yeah.
3: Luke Rowe wants one. Can confirm the heart attack story. That was my Uncle Rob. 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Well, good on you, Rob.
1: On you, Robbie.
3: Near-death experience. Usually, if you nearly die from something, it would put you off. But Rob's bounced back.
1: One thing I learned from my psychiatrist is when you're scared of something, run towards
3: it. Good on you, Rob.
1: Yeah.
4: Really?
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4: 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Oh,
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5: There you go.
0: 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Soon we've got Noah Kahan on Parafem.
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6: A relatively cruisy run for your ride home at this stage. No major dramas to report. If you're heading through Mount Compass, there are works happening at Goulba Road near Victor Harbour Road, down to 40 in both directions there. And the same too in Manham, along Manham Road at Patrick's Road. Delays around works as well. 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
7: Hey, I'm Brooke Seychelle. The PM has paid tribute to the lives lost and those still missing in the devastating Nepal floods, nearly 2 weeks on from the disaster. Speaking in Parliament, Anthony Albanese has expressed his condolences to everyone affected.
8: What we saw from afar was breathtaking in its horror. How it must have been to actually be there, suddenly tiny in the face of cataclysmic forces, is barely imaginable.
7: 36 Australians are still missing in the region. Meanwhile, Pauline Hanson has denied One Nation's plan to allow renters and mortgage holders the option to access their super contributions early would drive up inflation. The party leader says it's the people's money.
9: It's neutral, so you're not going to pump up inflation with it at all. So, yes, it will affect 7 million people will be open to taking the super out. So it won't be inflationary.
7: Australia's construction worker shortage could hit a new low, with a new report forecasting a drop to 300,000 by mid-next year. Master Builders Australia is calling for urgent action, including more apprentice support and faster pathways for skilled migrants who already live here. And the TGA has issued an urgent recall for two batches of the popular Deep Heat product due to a bacterial contamination that could cause serious infections. The affected batch numbers are V772 and V772. 773 with June 2029 expiry and can be returned to their place of purchase. Geelong's hit the track this morning, gearing up for Friday night's semi-final against Frio in Perth. Key defender Max Holmes was absent from training, though, after appearing sore during the Cats qualifier against the Blues. And the Cowboys have confirmed Reuben Cotter will fight his Grade 2 careless high tackle charge at the NRL Judiciary tomorrow night. If he's cleared or downgraded, he'll be free to play the Sharks in Saturday's elimination final, but if he fails, he'll miss at least two matches. That's the latest in news and sport.
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5: 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RFM weather.
11: Partly cloudy today. Tomorrow becoming cloudy. Murray Bridge 19. Adelaide, Strathalbyn, Victor Harbour, Mount Barker 17. And Mount Lofty 12 tomorrow.
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1: Olivia Rodrigo, Stupid Song on Para FM's Ride Home. Jody here. And Crows fans are celebrating.
2: They got a big win over the Bulldogs, 22 points at Adelaide Oval. But now the real challenge begins, not only for the players, but the fans, as the final siren went on Saturday night. Return airfares and accommodation in Brisbane skyrocketed, sending fans back around $1,000. And that's without the guaranteed ticket. Which they, you know, there's no guarantees.
3: Yeah, right.
2: Spokesperson for Qantas said there'd been a huge spike in demand. A spokesperson for Virgin Australia said, oh, more seats can be added if demand increases. So people are choosing Qantas, I guess. And tickets for the match go on sale at 10 a.m. today for Crows members. I reckon some of them would have gone direct from Adelaide Oval straight back to Ticketek.
3: You reckon?
2: Straight to the entertainment centre. Yeah, they're back there.
3: Yeah, right.
1: Once again, we have to sell an arm, a leg and our soul. Prices are just too expensive for everything now. 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

0: 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That was Ella Langley, Be Her, and in local news with Jenny Lemon, Strathalbyn, your opinion is needed.
1: Strathalbyn residents are encouraged to have their say on the town's future growth with council releasing a new draft town plan. Alexandrina's 15-year plan looks at housing supply and future residential growth while considering infrastructure, roads, recreation, business and tourism. Protecting the Fleurieu town's heritage and character, productive farmland and local waterways will also be considered.
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1: Good afternoon. It is accident and breakdown free at the moment through the Murrayland, South Coast and the Hills. 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

Yeah, Leigh Hills, Murray Lands and South Coast Home of the Hits, Power FM. That was Amy Shark, Everybody Rise. And are you looking to go out and have some fun tomorrow? But you don't know where to go. Hey, the Tuesday Community Lunch is on every Tuesday and it's at Strathalbyn Neighbourhood Centre in Strathalbyn, right? Starts at midday, goes till 3. And the thing is, it's all about enjoying a two-course meal. So there's main and dessert. You also get to talk to other people that are going to be there, plus the volunteers. And they've got bingo and quiz after the lunch. So lunch and bingo, the cost is only $12, but lunch by itself is $8. So it's pretty cheap for a lovely lunch out where you can make new friends. But all these details can be found at parafmsa.com.au in the community events section. And if you've got your own community event coming up, you go to submit tenement listing, fill in all the details. Any photos or flyers, make sure you upload those as well. 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

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Hey, it's Geordie, and after four, there's Lost Frequencies with the Temper Trap. Following them, G Flip. 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
1: Residual delays following a crash in Mount Barker on Hutchinson Street. That's near the Mann Street roundabout. Other than that, a pretty hassle-free run through the Murrayland, South Coast and the Hills. Works continuing though. Cape Jervis Main South Road near Fishery Beach Road, Mount Barker, Adelaide Road near Mann Street, 40 both ways. And check your speed. Flaxley Road, Flaxley. 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
3: Hey there, I'm Brooke Seychelle. The Home Affairs Minister has slammed the opposition's plan to slash the tobacco excise, arguing illicit trade will happen either way. Speaking to a fiery chamber today, Tony Burke claimed more than 2 billion illegal cigarettes have already been seized by law enforcement. He says instead the opposition didn't consider the impact of nicotine use in Australia.
4: They know all too well that the exact impact of what they are proposing would be an increase in tobacco consumption in Australia.
3: Meantime, Pauline Hanson's been quizzed over the hiring of Victorian One Nation leader Warren Pickering after it was alleged he'd previously used illicit drugs. The party leader refusing to answer questions about the allegations.
5: These are allegations that have been put to Warren Pickering, and he's denied those allegations, and there's quite an extensive story there. It is a personal situation. He said he denies the false allegations that have been made against him.
3: In Queensland, at least 2 people have been killed after a light plane crashed at a rural property south of Brisbane today. The aircraft sparked a grass fire when it crashed around 11 o'clock this morning, while police are treating it as a crime scene. And the late Rob Reiner has nabbed a posthumous honour at the 2026 Creative Arts Emmy Awards. The actor received a standing ovation after winning Outstanding Guest Actor in a Comedy Series for his work in The Bear. American Ben Shelton has set up a quarterfinal showdown with Spanish superstar Carlos Alcaraz at the US Open after defeating Greece's Stefanos Tsitsipas in straight sets today. Shelton says it's going to take some special tennis to defeat Alcaraz.
6: Come out and do what he's done so far. This tournament has been superhuman. I think it's going to be fireworks on Tuesday night.
3: And Marnus Labuschagne has been spared the axe. He's been named in the Australian squad for the South Africa Test Series next month. Jake Weatherald again missed selection. That's the latest in news and sport.
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9: Partly cloudy today, tomorrow becoming cloudy. Murray Bridge 19, Adelaide, Strathalbyn, Victor Harbour, Mount Barker 17 and Mount Lofty 12 tomorrow.
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It's Geordie on Power FM's Ride Home, and that was G Flip Bet on Fire. And Chicken Tuesday is back tomorrow. Now, this is what the chickens were clucking last Tuesday. But who knows what song I'll do tomorrow. Make sure you're listening. And if you play Chicken Tuesday, you could win yourself a chicken meat pack valued at $35 thanks to Murray Bridge Meats. They're at 97 Adelaide Road, Murray Bridge. 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They've got affordable and quality meats. Go check out their display cabinets. Coming up, Harry Styles right now. Mark Morrison, Return of the Mac on

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0: 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It was Train, Drive By, and In Local News with Jenny Lim, and let's hope this works.
1: A vaccination program for some of SA's most vulnerable native birds gets underway at Cleanland Wildlife Park today. Up to 100 birds across more than 30 species will receive two jabs, 3 to 4 weeks apart, as part of the state government's response to H5 bird flu. Threatened species are the priority, including regent honeyeaters, magpie geese, red-tailed black cockatoos, and orange-bellied parrots.
0: And for more news, visit parafmsa.com.au. 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
1: Residual delays following a crash in Mount Barker on Hutchinson Street near Mann Street at the roundabout. Ongoing works Mount Compass, Goulwell Road near Victor Harbour Road 40. Both ways Mount Barker on Adelaide Road. And just be sure to check your speed. 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
1: To a body of water that's restored to its former glory, the Teal Flat Wetland. 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

0: Adelaide Hills, Murraylands and South Coast, home of the hits, Power FM. 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
1: A new cafe at Sturt Reserve in Murray Bridge is on track to open early next month. The Foggy Lantern, taking over the former Riverscape restaurant site on Murray Cods Drive, with renovations well underway. Operators have confirmed the doors will open on Friday the 2nd of October after taking over the lease of the long vacant Riverside site earlier this year.
0: Okay, so that cafe next month. But what's going on this weekend, you ask? Well, we'll find out Friday morning when we listen to the Brekkie Show after 7:30, because that's when we have Jackie from Mackie. We live in the weekend local, and that's thanks to Harndorf Fruit and Veg Market. You'll find them at Mount Barker Road, Harndorf. They're a proud second-generation family greengrocer. Back to the music. Here's the Killers. Somebody Told Me on Paraffin.

0: Jamming the Hits, Power FM. Joining with you and after five. Well, I'm not with you then because it's Will and Woody.
1: You know when you stop at a traffic light?
2: Yeah.
1: And then a car pulls up next to you?
2: Yeah.
1: And you know the person in that car?
2: Yeah.
1: And you look over?
2: Yeah.
1: Do you recognise each other? I do not want to have the awful interaction that happens when you are stopped at a traffic light. You know when the person winds their window down? And then once they've wound their window down, you're like, oh, I'm going to have to come to the party here.
2: Yeah.
1: So then you wind your window down. And then you're looking at them. You're like, what do you want to do here? What do you want to do here in this approximately 15 to 20 seconds that we've got?
2: Yeah.
1: Look, the reason I'm particularly angry about this is because I pulled up next to Joe and Annalise the other night. Obviously, they wound their windows down.
2: Oh, you had a three-way.
1: You did. You started it.
3: No, sorry. We were right next to Woody, and we got to the traffic lights, and his window was already down.
1: That's fair.
4: You also started revving your engine. You wanted to race us.
1: Yeah, but that's...
2: Wow.
0: Okay. If you want to catch the full audio of that, you just go to parafmsa.com.au to the Will and Woody page.

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1: Roads are accident and breakdown free at the moment through the Murrayland, South Coast and the Hills. Ongoing works continuing this afternoon, Mount Compass, Goolwa Road near Victor Harbour Road, 40 both ways, Mount Barker on Adelaide Road, and just be sure to check Yesbeer, Callington Road, Strathalbyn and Mawson Road, Meadows. 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
2: Hey, I'm Brooke Seychelle. One Nation has defended their push for early super access for Australians struggling to pay their rental mortgage. Leader Pauline Hanson has slammed the Treasurer's claims she wanted to shut down super, saying it's money that belongs to the people.
3: I'm not intending to shut super down. If anything, if you look at it, superannuation only just about 4 years ago was at 9%, and over 4 years it has risen to 12%.
2: To Queensland, where at least two people have died after a light plane crashed in Logan, south of Brisbane. Emergency crews were called to the rural property just after 11 this morning after the Beechcraft A36 Bonanza crashed just minutes after takeoff from Archerfield Airport. Meantime, the opposition leader has offered his condolences to those affected by the devastating flooding in Nepal. Speaking in Parliament, Angus Taylor confirmed 36 Australians are still unaccounted for.
4: The uncertainty for the families of these Australians is nothing short of gut-wrenching and heartbreaking. We pray for the missing Australians and we pray for their loved ones. We hold on to hope as a nation, even as hope becomes harder to grasp with each passing day.
2: And the New South Wales government is under pressure over its gambling reform. New data from Wesley Mission shows poker machine losses hit a record $2.38 billion last quarter, putting the state on track for nearly $10 billion in annual losses. The AFL is set to introduce training limits as concussion and head trauma become a growing issue for the league. The strict mandatory limits will kick in for the 2027 preseason. Under the changes, clubs will face restrictions on total contact minutes, alternate days for high-intensity drills, and they'll be audited. And Rabbitohs star Ewan Aitken has been ruled out for the rest of the season after fracturing his scapula in their win over the Roosters. It's expected to keep the forward sidelined for 3 to 4 months. That's the latest in news and sport.
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6: Partly cloudy today, tomorrow becoming cloudy. Murray Bridge 19, Adelaide, Strathalbyn, Victor Harbour, Mount Barker 17 and Mount Lofty 12 tomorrow.

0: 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It's Will and Woody. The three rules of comedy are repetition, repetition, and surprise.
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2: Got that final check of your roads for your Monday night. It is accident and breakdown free at the moment through the Murrayland, South Coast and the Hills. Also Adelaide Road at Manham Road in all directions. Ongoing works continuing tomorrow, Mount Compass, Goulwell Road near Victor Harbour Road, 40 both ways. And smile for the camera, Dry Plains, Rose, Strathalbyn and Echunga Road, Echunga. 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
1: Will and Woody and Australia's script writing, show creating couple genius. Pat Bramall.
2: Nice, great sell.
1: And Harriet Dyer. I wrote that down. I'm reading from a script. We're talking all things Colin from Accounts Returns for a third and final series out now on Binge. Final season.
2: I didn't think it could possibly get better. I feel like season two was better than season one, and the first three episodes of season three are phenomenal as well. So everyone
3: should go and watch it.
1: Yeah,
3: really appreciate it.
2: When did you decide to start every season with the car crash?
3: I don't know. We just thought when we hit the dog in the first one, we thought, wouldn't it be funny to like hit a person in the second one?
4: Yeah.
3: And then the third one, we're like, what is this?
4: We've got to do something.
3: Just got to punctuate it.
2: Was that one take? That all happened in real, and you had to nail your line in one take, Patty?
3: Yeah, and he had to sit there and pretend that it didn't just happen behind
4: his
3: head.
4: And it was meters behind me.
3: He just sat there.
4: If something goes wrong, I'll leap across and I'll grab you. And I was like, in my mind, I was like, well, that's not happening. Okay, no worries, because I'm like, I want to get this shot.
3: Yeah.
4: Contrast that with this Apple show that I just did.
1: Yeah.
4: And I had to stand with Dan Henschel, like, on this cliff in regional Victoria, like, meters. We weren't going over the edge. We were, like, literally 3 meters from the edge.
3: Just chatting
4: chatting with a nice backdrop. We had harnesses and rigs and stuntmen handing off.
1: It was
4: unbelievable.
3: The level of safety,
4: Colin was like,
3: a huge car accident happened. I had to stay holding his gaze, even though I was on camera, and I knew he could tell from my eyes
4: that it was coming.
3: It
4: and
3: was
4: I could
3: okay.
4: hear it behind me. It was a car screeching behind me.
2: And the guy who crashed nailed it too. Like his stumble out of the car, it was all perfect. It was perfect. Yeah.
3: Thank you.
2: No worries.
3: Yeah, that cost a lot. And they were like, why? It's in the background.
4: Yeah.
3: It's no characters. And we initially wrote it,
4: hey, we want two cars to collide. And our line producer was like, absolutely not, too much money. And went, okay, how about a peloton of cyclists come down and collide?
3: He's like men in middle age, like the mammals, the middle-aged
4: like,
3: man.
4: That's heaps more expensive. And then we bartered and we ended up on basically one moving car hitting a parked car, and that's how we managed to do it.
3: Yeah, we offer them something more expensive. They're like,
1: highballed them.
3: Well, we didn't know it was highballing. I would have been happy to crash a Peloton because they're so annoying.
4: That's awesome. I mean, funny.
1: That's the dream. Woody's a big cyclist, thing. By the way. He's a big lycra cyclist.
3: Sorry, mate. I'm sorry. I'm sorry for your people.
4: You're not that big. You look like you work out. You cycle, do you?
2: I do. I'll send you some photos of my next ride.
4: That'd be great.
2: I'll send you some shots.
3: Literally do, though.
1: You don't know what you've opened up.
2: You're in big trouble. You're going to change your number.
1: I'm getting a sense of like, he's like, oh, it's all a little bit of fun. And then he's going to turn the mics off.
2: I'm going to get my phone now.
3: He really won't.
2: I'm going to get my phone now and text you.
4: I'll send a text going, hey, mate, that was all funny. And
3: but you seriously
4: text me.
2: I'm just sending you a text.
3: Yeah, do it, literally.
1: Get out of here, guys.
3: Love you guys.
1: Bye. Congrats.
3: Bye.
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12: Hi there, I'm Rana Hussein. The Eagles' winless start to the AFLW season has continued with a 37-point loss to Melbourne in Perth. Earlier, the Blues thrashed the Pies to remain undefeated. Switching codes, and the Raiders' hopes of a home final in the NRLW are gone after last night's 1-point loss to the Eels to wrap up round 10. And Aussie star Mary Fowler scored the opener in Manchester City's 3-1 win over Birmingham City in their Super League season opener.
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1: Got that final check of your roads for your Monday night. It is accident and breakdown free at the moment through the Murrayland, South Coast and the Hills. Also Adelaide Road at Manham Road in all directions. Ongoing works continuing tomorrow, Mount Compass, Goulwell Road near Victor Harbour Road, 40 both ways. 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
2: Hey there, I'm Brooke Seychelle. The Treasurer hasn't ruled out a tobacco excise cut after the opposition pushed to cut the excise by 80% to crack down on the illicit tobacco industry. Jim Chalmers has told Parliament Labor's treating it as an issue for law enforcement.
3: We do understand that the growth in illicit tobacco is a very substantial challenge, and we've responded to that challenge, and we are responding to that challenge with more than $350 million in extra resourcing for the authorities to crack down on this substantial challenge.
2: Meanwhile, One Nation has defended its push for struggling Aussies to access their superannuation early. MP Barnaby Joyce claims only those in financial hardship would withdraw the money.
4: If we have 7 million people in super, we're not going to have 7 million people in rental stress or housing stress. I think we should get that one straight away because they're not all going to be start taking a section of their money out. People who are in stress will start taking some money out and they mightn't take all.
2: Overseas, more than 170,000 people have been stranded after volcanic ash disrupted flights to and from Indonesia. 8 airports are still closed after a volcano erupted. Also making headlines, housing developer Bathla Group has stood down more than 210 employees as the company secures funding to survive for another 2 weeks. And Master Builders Australia is calling for more apprentice support and faster pathways for skilled migrants as Australia's construction worker shortage hits new lows. The Sydney Swans have suffered a major blow with captain Callum Mills rupturing his ACL during Saturday's win over Brisbane. He'll be sidelined for the rest of the AFL finals. In the NRL, the roster clean-out continues at St George ahead of the club's rebuild next year. Christian Tuipulotu is the 10th player to depart the Dragons. And Spanish star Carlos Alcaraz is into the quarterfinals of the US Open with a straight sets win over Tommy Paul. He'll meet the USA's Ben Shelton after he eliminated Stefanos Tsitsipas.
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5: Partly cloudy today, tomorrow becoming cloudy. Murray Bridge 19, Adelaide, Strathalbyn, Victor Harbour, Mount Barker 17 and Mount Lofty 12 tomorrow.

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11: Will and Woody, I hope you guys are having a wonderful Monday. Woods.
12: I think with the invention of things like AI and just technology getting better and better, I think guys in particular have lost the ability to know when is the right and wrong time to flirt.
11: Yes.
12: I think it's a skill that we just don't have it anymore because it's, you know, we're on the dating apps and whatnot. I managed to witness this morning, Will, and please don't tease me for this, it's important for the story. I was on my bike simulator this morning.
11: Yeah, that'll be hard.
12: Right.
11: What were you watching?
12: For those that don't know, I wasn't watching anything, I was just watching myself in a virtual world cycling.
11: Great.
12: In a land called Watopia.
11: Awesome.
12: And for those that don't know a bike simulator, it's people from
11: No one cares.
12: It's important for the story. People from all over the world can log into this virtual world and we're all cycling together in Watopia, right? And you can chat with people.
11: Ah.
12: Now, while I was cycling, I managed to see a guy trying to flirt with a girl. I've never
11: have
12: seen
11: you
12: it
11: got
12: before.
11: Like while you're riding?
12: Yeah.
11: Have a photo? Can you see what each other's profile is?
12: You can choose to add a photo if you like, for sure. You can see where everyone's from. So it says like where you're from and then obviously your name and then you can see each other's stats. So people would know that I'm level 61, which is quite impressive.
11: Okay. And is it like a simulator? Is it just voice chat or is it text chat? Or text. Do you see a video? It's just text chat.
12: Text, and you can give people thumbs up. There's a lot of thumbs up action.
11: Who's texting in cycling? No one taking it seriously.
12: Well, see, there's certain apps you can get where it's easier to text.
11: Have you got a headset?
12: No, you can't talk. You can only type. So you might say like, "You're on fire, John," or something, "Great climb, Mary."
11: Have you ever said anything?
12: So I don't chat because I just focus on cycling. Okay?
11: You've never said anything?
12: Some people chat to me.
11: What do they say?
12: I don't really actually even know how to write back because I'm just, I'm not very technologically sound.
11: What do they say to you?
12: They might go like, "Great climb, Wood Dog." That's my name in the virtual world.
11: I assumed as much.
12: What I've never seen is flirting on this virtual simulator, right?
11: Yeah.
12: But all of a sudden this morning, this was a real treat. I was on a bit of a climb and there was clearly a guy who said, "You finishing this route?" Question mark. Because you can do different routes.
11: Like a double entendre?
12: I don't think he was going for that, but who knows? Anyway, this woman then goes, "Me?" Question mark. Because she wasn't even sure he was talking to her.
11: Yeah.
12: And then he goes, "Yeah, I saw we had the same mileage, so I assumed we were on the same route. Are you finishing this route?" Question mark. And then everyone who was in this peloton got to witness her just go offline.
11: Hang on. Is he actually flirting with her, though, or is he...
12: Who really knows that it was like, you just don't
11: and
12: ask
11: someone.
12: And
11: she just goes, nah.
12: She just went offline. She just disappeared, right? Oh. So it's got me thinking, and I think we need to use the platform.
11: Sorry, before we go on, you said it's the worst place to flirt. I think if you're into cycling, surely that's a great place to flirt because someone else is into cycling there.
12: I think it's similar to...

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0: Been a long day. Must be time to crack a chat GNT with Georgie.
8: I did think it was Titbit for years.
9: It's Tid. Annoyingly, it's
8: Yeah,
9: Tid.
8: I wish it was Tit.
0: And Tom.
10: Love to get compo one day.
11: That's my dream.
8: Trip on a coin here and see yourself.
11: No. Tom, you need a job first.
9: Shut up.
0: Cheaper than therapy and way less professional.
9: Yes, that's right. It's ChatGNT with Georgie and Tom. Cheers, guys.
8: Cheers.
9: Happy Monday and happy birthday.
8: Oh, thanks. Do we need some birthday music?
12: Happy birthday.
8: Why not?
9: Big 4-0. How do you feel?
8: Old. No, not that old. I feel fine.
9: Yeah.
8: It's all right. It's just I'm sad to have left the 30s. They were a good time.
9: Yep.
8: But I've been told the fab 40s, you know?
9: And you know, better than being 50.
8: So true.
9: Or 60 or 70.
8: Or 80. Like,
9: shout out to our older listeners.
8: Yeah, yeah. We've got some now.
9: Exactly.
8: Your mum listens.
9: My mum. Throw us, not 80, throw in the deep end.
8: Oh, sorry. But sorry, yeah, Julianne.
9: Massive show coming up. We want to talk birthdays. Yours wasn't the
8: Yeah,
9: best.
8: On the actual day of my birthday, it turned into a bit of a dud in the arvo, so I'll run you through that.
9: Yep, and we've got a, are you saying something? These are life's little conundrums. These are life's little conundrums. Now, Georgie, you usually pose a scenario to me, but I've got a cracking one today that's a real life scenario. Happened to my mate Vinny.
8: Great.
9: Yep.
8: Okay.
9: So let's get into it next with ChatGNT with Georgie and Tom.
0: 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Sounds fun, eh? This is ChatGNT with Georgie and Tom.

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4: What you say? Are you saying something, babe?
5: Are you going to say something?
6: Are you going to say something? What did she
2: say? Are you saying something? Life's little conundrums.
3: Normally, it is me. I come with a little scenario, and you've got to work out if you're going to say something or let it go.
2: Yep. Mate of mine, Vinny, who listens, this happened to him. He was at a mate's place, and it was a friend. His kids just started prep this year. It's one bloke he got along with quite well, and then they've gotten to the point where they're doing play dates. Went over to his house, and it's like, mansion, like really, really nice house, like your level.
3: Mine is not a mansion, man.
2: You walk
3: man.
2: In
3: it's
2: and you go,
3: apart.
2: These guys have money. And then he's like, would you like a beer? Offers Vinny a beer. And he's like, yeah, actually, I would love a beer. Thank you very much. Now, the house is screaming luxury.
3: Yeah.
2: And then he hands over, and like, I don't want to be too snobby, but Vinny and I, we like nice beers.
3: Okay.
2: We're not.
3: I'm like, how bad could it be, though?
2: He handed him a Great Northern.
3: Bloody love Great Northern.
2: Well, that's what I thought. You love a Great Northern, famously. But in terms of the beer hierarchy.
3: But that's, like, what day of the week was this? It's a great everyday drink. You're not going to hand over, like, a bloody Stone and Wood or something.
2: Yeah.
3: Vomit.
2: He was like, do you really drink this?
3: Yeah. So is he thinking he's just getting the cheap stuff handed to him, or does this guy just like it?
2: This is what I said to him. I go, you know that he's got a fridge full of the good stuff.
3: Yeah.
2: And then he's just going, oh.
3: He's got the
2: the beer matches the company, mate.
3: Yeah. He saves the Peronis.
2: For the
3: good people. So I've got a good story about Great Northerns. So years ago, before I had kids, I was renting in Paddington in Brisbane.
2: Yep.
3: The garage door we'd never lock because it was just our car and like a few dodgy things. Mm. But we'd done a big buy-up of grog, and we had some bottles of Chandon, like a case of six of them, and then we had some Great Northerns and we had some Peronis. The whole complex got robbed. Everyone's garages got ripped open. So the old duck who lived in there, her golf clubs got stolen, and hers were actually locked, and they managed to just wrench it up. Of course, we didn't lock ours. We go in and we're like, oh no, what have they stolen? Oh, the Chandon's gone. The Peronis are gone. Oh, they left the Great Northerns.
2: There it is.
3: They
2: left them.
3: Like maybe the car was packed. They had the golf clubs.
2: No.
3: All the booze. They're like,
2: they had room. They were like, should we take the piss water? No, we won't take that.
3: Oh, man.
2: Are you saying something? You can't say anything, but you're telling other mates, you're like, this guy's got like a
3: if they end up becoming great buddies, which they may over the next how many years if those kids stay friends, that's when you'd go a few years later, hey, that time you gave me a beer, like that's pretty weird or whatever.
2: Yeah, you've done quite well for yourself.
3: Yeah.
2: You're not 21, but even like where he lives, within walking distance, there's like a really good brewery.
3: Oh.
2: Like Slipstream Brewery, which does great beers.
3: Is it the Forex Brewery?
2: All right. Thanks for tuning in. We love you guys. YouTube, Instagram, TikTok, and keep the DMs coming.
3: Thanks, guys.
2: Bye.
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From Victor Harbour Fish and Chips to Mount Pleasant Metwurst to a Murray Bridge Savoury Slice Roll. 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
1: I want to talk to you about Tom Cruise's nemesis.
2: God, it's got to be... I'm trying to think Tom Cruise, Arnold Schwarzenegger. Nah, it's not quite right.
1: Same era. You got that right. So
2: Jeremy Renner.
1: Before I give you Tom Cruise's nemesis as well, I'm interested to know whether Jeremy Renner and Tom Cruise are actually close. Similarly intense people. And you remember Renner played a couple of roles. He's cameoed in Mission Impossible.
2: He has too. Yes.
1: Yeah, they like each other.
2: He was the guard who was looking after.
1: Yeah, they like each other.
2: Yeah, okay.
1: What I would like to do, though, 131065, because I'm talking about Nemesis is very much like a Disney villain sort of a setup, or it's something that you'd hear about in professional sport or Hollywood.
2: Yeah,
1: you don't, or the Wild West, or war, like wartime. A lot of people had nemeses when you're fighting against the general.
2: Yeah. For us mere mortals, you say, "I hate that person." You don't call them your nemesis.
1: Well, it feels almost a bit over the top. It does feel over the top, but I would love to know. On 131065, if you've got a nemesis,
2: it'd be cool having a nemesis.
1: Have you got one?
2: I don't have one.
1: I'm not asking you. You can text us as well. 0429 131065. If you're a mere mortal with a nemesis, have we got a nemesis?
2: No, I was just trying to rack my mind for that. Like, no, like maybe Dua Lipa for a little bit. But that was one of those situations where we saw her as our nemesis and she didn't even know who we were.
1: I think this is the thing, we had an issue with her, but she didn't know who we were.
2: It wasn't really an issue. We just wanted her to promote our sushi roll effectively,
1: true definition of a nemesis is that you both have to equal parts hate each other.
2: Well, you have
1: like
2: one,
1: the,
2: but
1: the,
2: I won't
1: the Duke
2: it.
1: Of York and Napoleon.
2: You have one, but I definitely won't mention that one. It's an entertainment industry.
1: Yeah, I've got one.
2: Arch nemesis.
1: Yeah.
2: Yeah, and it's funny.
1: And it came out of nowhere.
2: And when it's real, it's like, whoa.
1: Yeah.
2: You know? Yeah. It's an arch nemesis.
1: Well, cool. I've cooled off on that a little bit, but I think I think it's still pretty hot for me.
2: I think it's definitely still real. I think if that person walked into this room, it'd be icy.
1: It'd be a bit frosty, no doubt. It'd be Frost Nixon. But look, 131065, if you've got a nemesis, I'd love to hear from you. The reason we're talking about this, we'll keep thinking about our nemesis, Woods. The reason I want to talk about this, though, is Tom Cruise's nemesis, as I said before. So this person has said that they kept going for roles in the 80s and 90s that Cruise kept pipping them for. So
2: Matthew Broderick.
1: No. So they tried for Jerry Maguire.
3: Show me the money!
2: Iconic.
1: And this actor was like, I want to do Jerry Maguire. And they said, no, no, no, sorry. Tom Cruise has got that. He also read Top Gun. And he was like, wow, this is going to be just it in a bit. And they said, really sorry, Tom Cruise has got it.
2: Matthew McConaughey.
1: Too early, 80s and 90s.
2: Damn.
1: So I can tell you who it was.
2: Righto.
1: Rob Lowe.
2: Rob Lowe.
1: Sorry for the anti. Sorry, I built that up.
2: Rob.
1: It's a bit of an anti-climax. But
2: I'm sorry, but Rob, grow up, Rob. I just like you can't. Don't sit here and.
1: Hey,
2: tell
1: Rob Lowe's a big deal.
2: I get it. But sit here and say that the only reason you didn't bag Jerry Maguire and Top Gun was because of Tom Cruise. I don't reckon you were in the top 10, Rob Lowe. I'm sorry.
1: No, he got sent the script. I'm just reading here, actually. Man, hilariously, you brought up Matthew Broderick before. He's also got beef with Matthew Broderick. He said that he tried for Ferris Bueller's Day Off, and he didn't get that either. So he's had a howl at Rob Lowe. I mean, I keep seeing Rob Lowe in that firefighting show. That's probably all I've seen him in recently. I haven't seen him in much more than that. Anyway.
2: He had Harry and Meghan over to his house in Canada as well.
1: Rob Lowe
2: welcomed him with open arms.
1: Was he in
2: Come
1: Jag?
2: And stay in my house.
1: Rob Lowe, did you
2: Jag? Different guy. Rob Lowe wanted that role. Didn't quite get it.
1: All right, let's take some calls out next, or you can text us. I'm happy to, if we don't get anyone, it may well be the case that no one in real life actually has a nemesis. Happy to be proven wrong. Would love to be proven wrong. If you have a nemesis. Yeah.
2: I have an idea for someone who could become our nemesis.
1: 131065. I'm interested to hear that up next. Yeah. I'll try and come up with who our nemesis is as well. You can text us. We love the text line. 0429 131065. Do you have a nemesis?
2: The more I think about it, the more I think this person I'm thinking of could be our nemesis. They took our job. They've taken our job before.
1: Feels like the wrong time to be saying that. It's Will and Woody.
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0: So if right up next, we've been doing this show together for 2 weeks. The entire time, I've got
1: something
0: that I need to tell you, I think.
1: Why now is it a confession?
0: I just feel, it's weighing on me.
1: You've done something to me?
0: And I haven't done something to you. I used you.
1: That's okay. Everyone uses me. No, I'm joking. It's not cool.
0: In like a really embarrassing way.
1: Oh, what do you mean? For me? You better not have embarrassed me. I'm trying to live up to some cool factor.
0: I think by association, I've probably brought your cool down as well. But it's most embarrassing
1: so
0: for
1: much
0: me.
1: What people think of me? Oh, really?
0: Yeah, good.
1: Okay, good.
0: It's horrific for me.
1: Really?
0: I'm going to tell you.
1: I can't wait to hear it.
0: I'll tell you up next. It's Will and Woody with Sophie Monk.

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0: 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It's Will and Woody keeping you up.
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3: Beware of the blob, it creeps.
4: I just want to confirm. Do I still have a buzzer in this segment, or have I lost my buzzer privileges?
5: If it may, you can try.
4: That's not a buzzer. That's not a buzzer should mean that if I hit the buzzer.
5: Buzz him out. He's carrying on way too much.
4: Your buzzer against me.
5: All right, here we go. So Jesse Eisenberg. Yes. I've been trying to get to this story for a little while.
4: I know.
5: It's real. I've got some amazing audio of Jesse Eisenberg. Okay. Jesse Eisenberg, obviously a very famous actor. He played Zookie Zookie in The Social Network amongst other things. Mark Zuckerberg, I should say.
4: Yes.
5: Yeah.
4: Anyway, played Lex Luthor in Superman.
5: I do really like. What's that one he played with Kieran Culkin recently?
4: He wrote it and he directed it.
5: That was very good.
4: I want to say
5: horrible
4: it's The Trip or
5: thing,
4: something.
5: Insulting person. Annalise, find it quickly because Kieran Culkin won the Oscar for it.
4: A real pain. Great movie. Jesse Eisenberg.
5: He wrote it.
4: Yeah, anyway, go on.
5: I think he's great. Anyway, he's so great. Mm. This I don't think it gets any better than this. This is him. Talking about when he discovered kidney donation.
6: When I heard about kidney donations, my first thought was, why is there not a line down the block of the hospital? I don't even call it a sacrifice. I got treated like a king in a hospital for 3 days. I would donate a kidney every single day if I had them. And the most interesting part of this entire experience for me was sitting in waiting rooms with people who were having the worst day of their lives. And I am there on this kind of like happy little quixotic jaunt.
4: Wow.
5: He found out you could donate a kidney. Yeah. He walked straight down to his local hospital and was like, I only need one. Get it out.
4: That's awesome.
5: And got one out and immediately cancelled everything and was like, I need to remove this because I know somebody else needs it.
4: Does he know where his kidney went?
5: Does
4: the person know they've got Eisenberg's kidney?
5: Don't know.
4: That'd be cool.
5: I reckon that might be in breach of a privacy.
4: If I'm Eisenberg, though, like I think I'd want to know. Like, you know, you want to be able to check in on them. You know, give them a call. How's the kidney health?
5: Is that because you're under that weird superstition that people might adapt?
4: A little bit.
5: Start barbecuing their carrots at 8 o'clock in the morning.
4: It'd be interesting, right?
5: Yeah.
4: It'd be a little bit interesting. Yeah, like, has some of my spirit
5: I think that
4: gone
5: happens
4: with
5: your heart transplant.
4: Yeah,
5: I think
4: that's fair.
5: That's the myth. I think kidney, it's just processing your urine at the end of the day.
4: But I think also, like, selfishly, and this is maybe a little bit wrong, but, like, I'd maybe call that person and say, like, hey, I'm moving house.
5: Oh, yeah, because I think this
4: How's
5: is why...
4: my kidney going?
5: So I think this is why it's private.
4: You want to give me a hand?
5: I think this is why it's private.
4: Oh, no, you're busy, are you? Oh, how's that kidney going?
5: Yeah. I think it's why it's private. Because they don't want that. from one great guy to another great guy.
4: Yes?
5: So I saw this interview the other day. I'm a Star Trek fan.
4: Yes.
5: So this is from a while ago, but it was when Benedict Cumberbatch played the villain in Star Trek. It was Star Trek Into Darkness, the new trilogy. Simon Pegg was involved, and I think Simon Pegg's amazing.
4: Yeah, yeah.
5: Simon Pegg's in an interview with the lead female in the movie, and the questioner asks a really pretty sick question. Uh-huh. It was in and around the time when Benedict Cumberbatch was voted sexiest man in the world. Do you remember that? Have you ever considered him super sexy, Benedict Cumberbatch, Annalise?
7: He's not forefront of my mind.
5: He's not, right? No. But he was the sexiest man in the world at one stage.
4: Yeah.
5: Anyway, the interviewer basically says to this woman, I can't remember exactly what her name is, but he says to her, how hard was it being around the sexiest guy in the world? And basically, were you, totally infatuated with him? Anyway, Simon Pegg sees a flag and goes, don't worry, I'll step in here.
8: The Cumbers Bumbers Wumbers. The Benedict that everyone sees is a little different to the Benedict we know. The real Benedict is like,
9: hello, I'm Benedict.
8: He talks like that. And he's what I call dyspraxic, which means he can't dance and he can't sort of like physically move himself. But you switch a camera on the guy, he becomes this super sexy, live Sherlock, super intelligent. It's like cut and it's like,
9: was that any good?
8: Benedict, forget, someone's going to see that and they're going to know. So what, after a take, what Benedict will be shepherded into a small room and just kept there. And we tell him he's there for, I just stay there, Ben. We're all going to have dinner and lots of stuff. And he just sits there like playing with his, we've got a little toy. It looks like a Rubik's Cube, but it's simpler. It's like four, not six.
7: Oh, God,
8: so the Benedict that all the girls love and stuff, it's a myth.
4: That is awesome.
5: How good is
4: That's
5: that?
4: That's really great stuff.
5: How good is that?
4: He's very funny.
5: He's so good.
4: He's very funny.
5: So there's some great stuff there. A final thing from Will's Reddit that I learned today, Woodrow, and you guys can spend your time scratching your head about this, but it is 100% true. If you are in a room of 23 people,
4: yeah,
5: there's a 50% chance that two of them share the same birthday.
4: Oh. Is that impressive? How am I supposed to feel now?
0: It's Will and Woody.
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0: focus on keeping your eyes open, because they have your ears covered. It's Will and Woody keeping you up.
1: Sov.
2: Yeah.
1: It's over for your small tenure on the show. Will is back tomorrow, which is obviously very exciting as well. Like, I don't want to make it seem like it's emotional.
2: No, it's great.
1: He's coming back. That's very exciting that Will is coming back. But I have had so much fun with you, Sov.
2: Oh, me too. Thank you. And next child, maybe I'll come around. Or puppy. Or cat.
1: Yeah, bloody.
2: Or bird. Whatever you have. I will be there.
1: Okay, great.
2: This music's making me feel so sad.
1: It's an emotional time.
2: Oh my gosh.
1: And you said before, I just want to get this on record, I can call you whenever I want, any time of the day.
2: Doesn't mean I'll answer, but you ring me whenever you like. And if you see the green come up, it's because you're blocked. Thanks for having me.
1: Oh, thanks for making me laugh.
2: Thanks for listening to me, everyone, too, by the way. Sorry if I wasn't great, but... Kiss, kiss. Love you guys. They've been very nice on socials.
1: It's radio. Stop blowing kisses.
2: Oh, yeah, that's right. I thought they could hear it. And I said kiss, kiss anyway. Oh, well. Bye, guys.

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2: Hello, I'm Jenny Lenman. Murraylands residents travelling for medical treatment are among the best supported in the country. Leukemia Foundation has a scorecard ranking SA number one for patient travel assistance, with subsidies covering around 70% of petrol and accommodation costs. Head of research, Bill Stavresky, says recent changes to the scheme are leading the way.
3: South Australia has recently made a significant change to the accommodation subsidy for patients that need to travel, whether that's to be closer to treatment in Adelaide from regional rural areas or interstate, and there was a significant increase to $110 per night.
2: More than $340,000 has been raised for charity through this year's Coast Trek. Hundreds of people took part in the annual event over the weekend, walking 20, 30 or 50 k's from Parsons Beach to Goolwa. This year, they raised money for Beyond Blue. Coast Trek supports a different charity each year, with the 2026 event helping fund Beyond Blue's work supporting people affected by mental health issues. A public transport forum's being held in Victor Harbour tomorrow, with South Coast residents invited to share their experiences. Finnis MP Lou Nicholson and parliamentary intern Grace Hart are seeking feedback on how easy it is to find information about public and community transport. The forum runs from midday to 2 at the Victor Harbour Bowling Club, and other feedback sessions planned in Goolwa later this month. And a Mannum dairy farmer will tonight represent South Australia on the national stage. Narelle Zenker is one of seven finalists for the AgriFutures Rural Women's Award after winning the state award earlier this year. She co-founded Dairy Adventures on her family farm, combining her farming and teaching backgrounds to give visitors a hands-on look at dairy farming and where their food comes from. And now you're up to date with the latest in local news.
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4: Hi, I'm Phoebe Humphrey. The trial of three men accused of killing Australian brothers Jake and Callum Robinson in Mexico has started. The pair, along with their American friend, were killed in 2024 while on a surfing trip. Their parents have travelled from Perth to sit just metres away from their alleged murderers.
5: We're doing this because we believe Callum and Jake would want us to be here.
4: The federal government is looking to strengthen the under-16 social media ban. Labor will unveil its draft digital duty of care legislation today, seeking to amend the bill to give the eSafety Commissioner more powers to interrogate non-compliant social media platforms. It would also put further responsibility on platforms to remove harmful content. And King Charles is setting the record straight on Prince Harry and Meghan after the couple's return to the UK. A letter sent on behalf of the monarch says the pair remain non-working members of the royal family, and any charity work will be carried out in a private capacity. The couple moved back from the US last month. In sports, starting with NRL, Roosters skipper James Tedesco has taken a swipe at Latrell Mitchell for his heavy hit on young chook Toby Rodwell on Friday night. Teddy telling Nine he wasn't impressed by Mitchell's response straight after.
6: That was fair play from Chell. The hit he put on, I'm not sure about the standing over after him. His poor kid is only 20 years old.
4: And switching codes now, Melbourne is set to part ways with vice-captain Jack Viney. The D's have told the premiership-winning midfielder to look for a new club, despite still having 2 years to run on his current contract. That's the latest. News and sport.
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9: It's becoming cloudy today. 19 the top for Murray Bridge, 18 for Adelaide, Strathalbyn and Mount Barker, 17 for Victor Harbour, and 13 the top for Mount Lofty today. Tomorrow, expect similar temperatures and a partly cloudy day ahead.
0: He knows every Pokemon. She knows all the words to the Garage Door Guys commercials.
10: We know a guy, it's the Garage Door Guys.
0: 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This is Craig and Chels.
1: A very good morning. Welcome to the show on a Tuesday. Yes, believe it or not, again, it is still Craig and Chels.
9: It is. It's a slightly more Craig than yesterday's Craig, but still a sniffly one.
1: I feel like we're turning into a different show.
9: I think so. What should we be called? Is it Craig and Chels, but they're both spelled with Ks?
1: Well, maybe.
9: Yeah, something like that.
1: Or Greg and Kelsey.
9: Yeah.
1: Or something like that.
9: Yeah, and I've copped Kelsey enough, so maybe that's my new personality. I got my glasses on now, so, you know.
1: Yeah.
9: Maybe that's why. Yeah.
1: I'm sounding different. You've got different glasses.
9: I look different.
1: It's all, we are very much becoming a new show.
9: We have to do rebranding. Bosses, get the cameras. We're redoing the website.
1: Oh, it's a spring clean of the show.
9: Yeah, it is. I don't know how I feel about it, though. Hey, maybe we need to, or you need to write a petty letter this morning to your change in identity.
1: Yeah, maybe.
9: Because it's limiting you from your job, you see.
1: It's true.
9: Petty letters are on the way. We're also going to get across what's trending with Jaden Forster.
1: Been missing him at Celebrity Lane on Instagram. Gets us up to date with all the trending news around the traps.
9: Yes, he sure does. I'm excited because after 8 o'clock, everyone... favourites. Chickens are back in town.
1: That's it. They'll cluck up a tune. You guess the title and artist. You win a meat pack thanks to Murray Bridge Meats.
9: I need to, pardon the pun, unpack a situation I had with some shopping bags. And it's happened more than once and it's just, it could be a petty letter, but no, it deserves its own thing.
1: I am actually, yeah, when people are packing shopping bags, I am very particular about it. So I'm more than happy to jump on board this.
9: Yeah. Hey, we've also asked you, when have you forgotten like a key piece of information that you've known off by heart for years and then you're in a situation under pressure and it just vanishes? When has that happened? Power FMSA on the socials, add yours there.
1: When have you cracked under pressure and just forgotten everything about your existence? But let's kick off the show with an overnight update in a moment. Very sad news for South Australia's oldest woman.
9: Yeah.
1: Yeah, we'll get to that.
9: Also, heaps of sports stuff going on. Lots to get you across.
1: It is Craig and Chelsea, Tuesday morning here on Power FM.

0: Tuesday morning, Craig and Chelsea with you here on Power FM. It is 10 past six.
1: We'll be talking about how this show might need a spring clean, but I think no one needs it more than the River Torrens.
0: Let's get into an overnight update. The federal government has shelved a 2023 promise 3 years ago to implement a national packaging standard that would be targeted at reducing plastic.
1: Yeah, right.
0: And they put it back on the shelf.
1: Okay.
0: It's not really been put in the bin, but it hasn't either been recycled.
1: It's just kind of in the middle.
0: They've cited cost of living pressures as the reason for scrapping the scheme, but will work with states and territories to find other opportunities. They're just not going to do it at a national level.
1: Okay.
0: But the Greens have promised to campaign with conservation and sustainability groups to try and put pressure on the government to reverse that decision, or, if you will, recycle that decision.
1: Great.
0: We'll see what happens.
1: We shall. Hey, to the Torrens Lake down in the city. It's actually reopened after being closed since mid-July-ish, but it's still contains an abundance of green duckweed on the surface, branches, rubbish in there as well, like hard plastic, especially after all the heavy rain that we've had. It's kind of pushed it all down. Now, the Torrens also has elevated enterococci levels, cocci, I believe.
0: Okay. Not like the Popeye.
1: Sure.
0: What's in there? The Popeye and a cocci.
1: More bacteria.
0: Yeah, right.
1: It's not the nicest site in the city at the moment, that's for sure. But cleanup is supposed to begin this week, so hopefully it's back to its former glory soon.
0: Oh, gee, let's hope there's no shopping carts in there, because they always tend to end up in there, don't they?
1: Random stuff in the Torrens.
0: Now, in sad news, Australia's oldest woman and South Aussie from Bordertown and great-grandmother Lorna Henstridge has passed away at the age of 112.
1: Oh, my God. Very sad, but 112 is incredible.
0: Huge innings. Born in 1914, she lived on a farm in the Waipee, loved horses, moved back to Adelaide, then to Keith, where she met her husband, Alan, became the president of the golf club. She was very deeply involved with the community.
1: Aww.
0: Lived independently until she was 105.
1: Wow.
0: Which is crazy. Then she moved into an aged care facility. And we actually have some audio from 2 years ago when she celebrated her 110th birthday about life and longevity.
2: Get out into clubs and either play sport.
0: Play sport?
2: Or join book clubs.
1: Book clubs.
0: We should just be getting into clubs.
2: Get out into clubs.
1: So did you remix her into a club mix?
0: I did.
1: Oh, what a legacy. Yeah. Bless you, Lorna. Hey, quickly to the Sandfall last night. The McGarry Medal was held. Now, there's been four people inducted to the South Australian Football Hall of Fame, including Aaron Phillips, which we love to see.
0: Huge.
1: Bruce McAvaney, Neil Button, and Tony Bergen.
0: Amazing.
1: And also, of course, the McGarry medalist themselves was Nick Roca of Norwood. They've been crowned this year. Unfortunately, not our local lad cleaning it up for a second year in a row. Tom Lewis last year, though.
0: Yeah.
1: And to the AFLW, one of the power couples of the Adelaide Crows, Chelsea and MJ Randall, are expecting their second baby.
0: Amazing.
1: We do love to hear. The former club captain and assistant coach took to Instagram yesterday to announce the news with a picture of the couple and their two-year-old son, Tommy, holding the ultrasound. And when he was asked what sibling he'd prefer, he said a baby sister.
0: Interesting. Not the answer I got with Rory.
1: Really?
0: He was like, no, more boys.
1: Boys, boys, boys, boys,
0: boys. Boys. Good on him.
1: Very good.
0: And that is your overnight update. It is a Tuesday morning with Craig and Chels. Coming up to 14 past 6 here on Power FM.

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1: Happy Tuesday. Hey, we just had a bit of footy chat before, obviously in the Gary Medal last night. We like to cover off the local footy, but I thought let's quickly put a spotlight on the local netball, if that's all right.
0: Oh, absolutely. I feel like we don't get around to the netball as often as we should.
1: We should. Being a former netballer for C grade for 1 year myself.
0: Oh, I mean.
1: You know, yeah. I know my stuff. No.
0: No, take it and run.
1: And I played in this association, the RMNAs, the River Murray Netball. Last night they had their big presentations for the seniors and a little bit of a B&F rundown, if I may.
0: Sure.
1: Best and fairest. So for the A grade, it went to Georgia Dent for the Cats. A res was Crystal Burling from Imps. B grade, I'm assuming, must be her sister, Laura Burling from Imps.
0: How about that?
1: B res went to Katrina Jones from Imps. Well done, Imperials. You guys are doing well. And C grade, best and fairest, Jacinta Clark from MIPO.
0: So in the A grade, Georgia Dent.
1: Yeah.
0: Certainly made a dent in this season.
1: I knew you were going to do that. You. Yeah. She was also the coach of the year.
0: Wait,
1: Georgia
0: hang on.
1: Dent.
0: Wait, so she's coach and player?
1: Player coach. Yeah. Oh, unless she was coaching another grade. But
0: it's like when you act in a movie and also direct it.
1: So true. So true. But yes, as you said, Georgia Dent did make a good dent. And you know who else made a dent?
0: Mm.
1: Manham as the senior club of the year.
0: Oh, of
1: you
0: course.
1: Love to see that.
0: Is that the whole reason you wanted to do this? To
1: yes,
0: pump your own
1: it
0: time?
1: Is.
0: Yeah, fair enough.
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0: the tongue twister that is Ella Langley.
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1: That song's almost a tongue twister too.
0: Be her, be her, be her.
1: Be her, it hurt. Be her, be her, it hurt.
0: Right.
1: I can't even tell you the lyrics without getting confused.
0: It's something we shouldn't be singing at 27 past six, but hopefully you enjoyed it.
1: Yes.
0: Up next on the show, it's Petty Letters time, because you and I, we just can't confront people in, you know, real time.
1: Yeah, no, we have to do it later, after the fact, after we've thought about it, really gotten down about it. People that have wronged us, or even things that have wronged us, they deserve to hear from us.
0: Mine is going to a person today, and ooh, luckily he will be asleep.
1: Oh.
0: It is my soon-to-be five-year-old son, Rory.
1: Right.
0: We'll find out what he's done to wrong me.
1: Oh, but he's so cute.
0: Well... Wait until you hear what he's done.
1: Right. We will get to Petty Letters after local news. And coming up at 6:30, more than $12 million worth of motorsport history will be unveiled at the Bend this week in commemoration of the late, great Peter Brock. Jenny's got more in a moment.
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12: Hello, I'm Jenny Lenman. Today marks 20 years since Australian motorsport legend Peter Brock died in a rally crash in WA. His legacy will be on show at the Bend tomorrow night with two of his most iconic cars, the 1978 A9X Turana and 1986 VK Commodore. It's part of the new Touring Car Icons exhibition. 11 cars worth more than $12 million will be brought together for this weekend's AirTouch 500. The independent member for Finniss is calling on the Premier to fight for SA's water allocation as hard as he's fighting for the state's GST share. Lou Nicholson says the upcoming review of the Murray-Darling Basin Plan is a critical opportunity to protect the River Murray, its communities, industries and ecosystems. As we're at the end of the river system, she says we can't afford to be complacent about decisions affecting water supply. A 20-year-old from Callington has been reported for aggravated excessive speed after allegedly going 134 k's in an 80 zone in Strath. Police stopped the Holden Commodore on Callington Road about 5 p.m. Sunday. The P-plate has lost his licence for 6 months. His car's also been impounded and defected over worn tyres and a missing wheel nut. Connie Benaris has been appointed to the trust overseeing the historic Carrick Hill Estate in the southern foothills. The former SA Best MLC joins experienced board director Catherine Presser, with local councillor Joanna Wells also reappointed. That follows the appointment of Carrick Hill's CEO earlier this year, longtime leader with the Fringe Festival, Heather Kroll. And the Murraylands Cultural Youth Council is a finalist in the SA Child Protection and Family Support Awards. The initiative run by the Department for Child Protection is in the running for the Active Awards category, recognising work to keep kids and young people safe, supported and thriving. Winners will be announced at Adelaide Oval on the 9th of October. And now you're up to date with the latest in local news.
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13: Hi, I'm Phoebe Humphrey. Tech companies could soon face a grilling from the eSafety Commissioner under new powers in Labor's draft digital duty of care legislation. The bill is tipped to be unveiled today, including putting the onus on social media platforms to remove harmful content to protect its users. The coalition has flagged privacy concerns over the proposal to give the eSafety Commissioner the power to compel documents. It's been revealed that Victorian taxpayers are footing the bill for mushroom cook Erin Patterson's Ozempic injections. News Corp reports the triple murderer has been approved for the weight loss treatment as she waits for a decision on her bid for a retrial. The suspended Sydney Swans players will be forced to pay their own legal fees under AFL rules that prevent the club from covering the costs. No charges have been laid over last month's alleged sexual assault at the team's Melbourne hotel. And Australia's oldest woman has died at the age of 112. Lorna Henstridge passed away in a South Australian hospital after a battle with pneumonia. In sport, Cricket Australia has been given the green light to partially privatise the Big Bash League despite opposition from Queensland and New South Wales. The move will allow the states to sell off 49% of their clubs. And Cats coach Chris Scott has thrown his support behind Alistair Clarkson, who was sensationally sacked by North Melbourne last week. He's told Fox, too often coaches are used as scapegoats.
14: And I just get the feeling these days it's too easy for others to put all the blame on the coach.
13: That's the latest news and sport.
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1: It's a bit foggy out there this morning, so take care. Otherwise, becoming cloudy with 19 the top for Murray Bridge, 18 for Adelaide, Strathalbyn and Mount Barker, 17 for Victor Harbour, 13 the top for Mount Lofty today. Tomorrow, expect similar temperatures and a partly cloudy day.
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0: Yes, indeed. Tuesday morning. Hope you are well. It is 24 minutes away from 7.
1: Happy Tuesday. We're here thanks to Encounter Lutheran College. From Lighthouse Early Learning to Year 12, a community that grows with your child. And tonight's the night, Craig.
0: Super exciting. Victor Cinema is being taken over by students from Encounter Lutheran College for their musical showcase.
1: Yes, the middle and senior students tonight from 6 till 7.30. If you want to go along, go on their Facebook page, Encounter that is, and click on the try booking link. Get your spot there. It's going to be great. I can just tell.
0: free. You don't have to pay. They just need to know numbers.
1: Free as well.
0: Yeah.
1: So good.
0: Yeah.
1: You love to see that. How good's a bit of school music? Like, sometimes in the lessons, you know, it can get a little bit frustrating because you're learning and you might not get that bit. But then by the time the showcase comes around, oh, incredible.
0: My brother played guitar.
1: Did he?
0: And I remember going to one of his showcases and they did Nirvana Smells Like Teen Spirit.
1: Really?
0: Yeah.
1: Oh.
0: And I think he got to do half of the solo and it was very impressive.
1: That is very cool. If anyone goes along to the showcase tonight and wants to tell us a highlight,
0: oh, yep,
1: send that to us tomorrow too. Love to hear all about it. Hey, from highlights to probably lowlights up next, because we need to write petty letters.
0: That's it.
1: Things that have wronged us.
0: And don't we have our... Actually, what are you writing with? Are you doing a Sharpie? Are you using a pencil? What are you...
1: I haven't decided.
0: Okay.
1: It's probably just a blue pen.
0: Okay, yeah. That feels right.
1: Yeah.
0: Official.
1: Yeah.
0: We'll pen those letters straight after Bon Jovi. It's Craig and Chelsea on Power FM.

0: Craig and Chels on a Tuesday morning. This is Power FM. It is 19 minutes away from 7.
1: Happy Tuesday. I just thought that's a good line for a petty letter. Should we need one? It's my life.
0: It's my life.
1: Get out of it.
0: Yeah.
1: That's what we do on a Tuesday. We write a petty letter to someone or something that has wronged us in the past week that we didn't confront at the time, obviously, because who's doing that?
0: No, I mean, it's too much. I mean, there are people out there who will do that in person. Great. Appreciate that for you. It's not us.
1: It's not Craig and it's not Chelsea. Instead, we must do this, may I?
0: Yeah, please.
1: Thank you. Dear ice that forms on the windscreen in the morning. I usually don't have a great excuse for the fact that I get here after Craig each morning, but some mornings that excuse is you. That's your one benefit, I guess. And it just seems to be the mornings when I'm, believe it or not, Craig, actually on time, ready to go.
0: So true.
1: That they make their move. I could put up with you in winter, but we're now in spring. Why did you feel the need to appear on my vehicle this morning? Is it because I vacuumed my car on the weekend and you wanted to sit on the window and peer through and get a closer look? Sound ridiculous? Yes, but not nearly as ridiculous as you appearing out of nowhere and refusing to budge off the windscreen. You're taking up my space, but also my time. When it's before 5 a.m, I don't particularly want to get back out of the car to wipe you off with a cloth, but it just takes so long for the windscreen wipers to get rid of you as well. And, you know, that also then requires the use of water from the wipers. And you know what? It's such a waste. You're more needy than an AI data center. Thirsty thing. You had your time to shine in winter, but now you're done. Goodbye, ice, baby. Time to, just like Frozen, let you go. It was an ice knowing you.
0: Yep.
1: Chels.
0: Well done. Very good punny ending.
1: Thank you so much. I'm so sick of it.
0: Yeah, and it was on mine, and I didn't think to write a petty letter to it, but I'm glad you've written it. Can I, like, sign on the below it?
1: Yeah, like,
0: Like a petition almost?
1: Yeah, I can just pass you the blue pen if you want. Just add that. They won't know. Yeah.
0: And I'll need it in a moment as I write one to someone who is my offspring.
1: Oh, no.

0: 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Tuesday morning, Craig and Chelsea are 14 minutes away from 7.
1: You have just caught us in the middle of writing petty letters. Even though the vibes are high, just give us a moment because we need to right some wrongs.
0: Now, you wrote a petty letter to the ice on the windscreen this morning, which I can't believe I didn't think of that. It is so annoying.
1: I can't believe that I didn't write it earlier. The amount of mornings it got away with it. No.
0: But I think you're so right as well because you said now it's spring.
1: Yeah.
0: Shouldn't be saying it.
1: Absolutely should not be here. Get out.
0: Let it go. Frozen.
1: Yes.
0: I need to write one. And this feels wrong because he will be asleep at the moment. He's almost 5 years old, Rory.
1: No, he's so cute. He can't do anything wrong.
0: Well, just you wait.
1: Okay.
0: Dear Rory, my about-to-be five-year-old son, I write to you today not as a father, but as a concerned citizen of a once-stable nation. What? For years, the crumpet economy operated with stunning efficiency. A six-pack of crumpets comes in, then like the ants go marching, they'd be consumed two by two. Hurrah.
1: Oh, no.
0: As I used to say. But then you, a child of a six-point diet, it's cereal and yogurt, apples, Vegemite shapes, chicken tenders, capsicum and broccoli, with sauce. He won't eat it without sauce. In fact, actually, sauce, that's probably consumed so much it could be the seventh point in your diet. You've decided that, Dad's breakfast does actually look pretty delicious. Do you have any idea what you've done? You haven't joined the crumpet economy. You've destabilised it.
1: Oh, no.
0: I know you're still in kindy, so I'll try to help you out here. 6 is divisible by 2. 5 cannot be divided equally by a man who operates on a strict 2-crumpet system. And the worst part, after causing this financial crisis, you just wander off completely unaware. He's got no idea.
1: Like this?
0: Yeah, he's got his little arms up in the air. Off he goes. I support your right to enjoy crumpets, but I do not support your right to enjoy them recklessly. Your options going forward are as follows.
1: Poor Rory.
0: Number 1, return to not liking crumpets. Number 2, commit to eating 2 crumpets. 3.
1: So little.
0: 3. Consult the Crumpet King before making further withdrawals. Sincerely, the Crumpet King and victim of crumpet inflation since 2026, aka your dad.
1: Is he not helping you out because it's giving you the opportunity to, if you want, hear me out, have a 3rd crumpet treat?
0: No.
1: Well, don't force the 4-year-old to have
0: an
1: extra crumpet.
0: It's a strict 2-crumpet system.
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1: You got to let her finish.
0: Nah, I'm off her.
1: Goes on for a while, doesn't it? She's very talented, but yeah, just let us talk, okay? And we will be talking more up next because we want to ask you, what have you forgotten whilst under pressure? Like a key bit of information that you can always, you know, off top of your head,
0: yeah.
1: But then suddenly...
0: pressure's on.
1: Disappears.
0: Mm.
1: I'm sure it's happened to every single person, and Power FMSA is where you can add yours.
0: We'll go through those in a moment. Before that, local news, Jenny Lemon. Four teenagers have been arrested after a stolen ute crashed into a fence at Murray Bridge overnight. More coming up at 7 o'clock.
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12: 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You will find roadworks today on Mount Barker Road at Harndorf, Wellington Road in Mount Barker, South Road, Cape Jervis and Randall Road at Palmer as well. 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
13: Hello, I'm Jenny Lenman. A 19-year-old Murray Bridge man is due in court today after allegedly stealing a car and crashing it into a fence. He and three other teenagers were arrested last night over the incident in the rural city. Police say the driver had cannabis in his system and was contravening the conditions of his learner's licence. Two other boys will face court in future and a 14-year-old Woodcroft girl will be called into the youth court today. Better public transport options on the South Coast are being pushed by Finnis MP Lou Nicholson, who will hear from residents at a forum tomorrow. She's particularly advocating for an expansion of flexible dial-a-ride services to Goolwa, as well as surrounding communities, where the existing network currently ends at Port Elliot. The forum looking at transport information and access runs from midday to 2 tomorrow at the Victor Harbour Bowling Club. Meantime, SA has been ranked the best state in the country for medical travel support. A new Leukaemia Foundation report says the PATS scheme, Patient Assistance Transport Scheme, is the only state scheme to meet the ATO benchmark of covering around 70% of travel costs. Head of Research Bill Stavresky says increasing the accommodation allowance from $44 to $110 a night has made a significant difference.
14: Accommodation costs were the most significant. There are car costs and travel costs, petrol costs, But the most significant cost that one would expect and anticipate is accommodation, particularly with blood cancer patients who need to be away from home, whether it's weeks or months on end.
13: And it's a big night for Mannum dairy farmer Narelle Zanker, who's representing South Australia at the National Rural Women's Award. She won the state title earlier this year for her work with Dairy Adventures, bringing people onto the family farm to learn about dairy farming and food production. The national winner will be announced tonight in Canberra. And that's the latest in local news.
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15: Hi, I'm Phoebe Humphrey. Labor insists its draft digital duty of care rules won't be about silencing right-wing voices on social media. Employment Minister Amanda Rishworth has told Nine it's about making the tech giants accountable for what ends up in our feed.
16: For example, pushing content on eating disorders or indeed grooming behaviour. What this is saying is that big tech's got to take more responsibility.
15: The legislation is set to be unveiled today. The trial for the man accused of killing two Australian brothers in Mexico has begun. Jake and Callum Robinson's parents have travelled from Perth to attend. The brothers were killed in 2024 while on a surfing trip. Free COVID jabs will end for most Aussies in just a few weeks' time. The health department says COVID is now endemic and doses will only remain free from October 1 for vulnerable groups such as the elderly or immunocompromised. And new stats show that vaping has surged in young Aussies, with the number of teen users jumping from fewer than 10,000 to more than 100,000 in the past decade. In sport, Rabbitohs skipper Cam Murray says he's relieved to have South star Latrell Mitchell back on deck for finals. The 29-year-old has battled injury for most of the season but is fit and firing. Murray's told Nine it's a huge boost heading into Friday's elimination final against the Knights.
17: He's got a big presence about him too, and fills us with a lot of confidence knowing that he's out there next to us doing what he can do.
15: And Melbourne is set to part ways with vice-captain Jack Viney despite having 2 years left on his contract. That's the latest news and sport.
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1: It's a bit foggy out there this morning, so take care. Otherwise, becoming cloudy with 19 the top for Murray Bridge, 18 for Adelaide, Strathalbyn and Mount Barker, 17 for Victor Harbour, 13 the top for Mount Lofty today. Tomorrow, expect similar temperatures and a partly cloudy day.
3: Murraylands, Adelaide Hills and South Coast. Allow me to introduce Mount Barker's tiredest man and the woman who puts the in madam. This is Craig and Charles.
0: At 6 minutes past seven, it is a Tuesday morning.
1: Happy Tuesday. Now, we all know it's a bit of a time for a spring clean, first week of spring. And someone who's done a really good job of that is the ex-North Melbourne coach, Alistair Clarkson, who's been sacked.
0: And got the flick.
1: Did you hear that story of where he's taken some of his no longer wanted belongings?
0: Did he just do a full dump of all of the clothes at a Vinnie's?
1: He sure did. Some people are saying he used that Marie Kondo method where you declutter based on you look at your items. If they don't bring you joy, see you later. So he's dropped off training jumpers, warm-up tops, long-sleeve polo tops, spray jackets, everything with the ruse on it.
0: Surely you keep
1: down
0: one.
1: Down at the Vinnies.
0: Surely you keep one for the memories.
1: He might have.
0: Thanks for the memories. Yeah, frame it. Even though they weren't so great, I'm dropping it all off at Vinnies.
1: Whoa.
0: Actually, if you want
1: That's
0: local...
1: That's great for a North Melbourne fan to go find.
0: Why, yeah, Chris Guscott, yeah. We should send him.
1: Yes, we should. Yeah. Off you go. Pop to Melbourne.
0: Hop over. If you go to, I'm sure there's heaps, but if you generally go to the Salvos at Mount Barker in the Homemaker Centre, often you will find a lot of local sports gear in there.
1: Barker are the Roos as well, aren't they?
0: Yep.
1: Great.
0: Yep. Nah.
1: What is Double with the Roos? Look, we're the Roos at Madam, but we're not just op shopping our stuff, guys. No. Hold on to it.
0: Well, that's it. It's the blue and the white.
1: Yeah.
0: Yeah. What are you? You guys are green and gold.
1: Green and gold.
0: There you go.
1: Green
0: you don't
1: gold.
0: Get rid of that green gold.
1: Yeah, absolutely don't. it's in your blood. I don't know. Is that what the Olympians say?
0: No, you're sure.
1: Yeah. Hey, we want to know, when have you forgotten a key piece of information that you can normally rattle off like that? And it's gone under pressure.
0: Yes. Happens to the best of us.
1: Absolutely.
0: Let us know on the socials at Power FM and say you've got a story to share with us next.
1: I do.

0: 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It's a Tuesday morning, Craig and Chelsea at 11 past 7.
1: Happy Tuesday morning. I believe, and I could be wrong, but I think Somber says he doesn't want to talk down on you and the lover, and I don't want to do that to mine either.
0: Right.
1: But my loving partner Thomas has made a bit of an error this past week. His memory failed him at a really crucial moment.
0: It happens to the best of us.
1: Yeah. When ordering Chinese takeaway the other night.
0: Yeah, I mean, that is a crucial moment.
1: Very crucial moment, yes. It was just one of those moments where, you know, like, you just do your routine and it's almost like you're on autopilot and then that just stops working and you just kind of go, hang on, what?
0: What happened to my script?
1: So we were ordering a little bit of Chinese food. This was Saturday night, I think, and ordered the dishes. That was all good. I had actually written those down and the time that we wanted it, so he didn't have to think too hard about that. But a question, I think he just wasn't expecting the question. Do the typical, oh, what time do you want to pick that one up? Oh, yeah, 6:30. What's your name? Oh, Tom. And what's the contact number for that one? He just goes, and just stopped. He just stopped functioning. And the phone was on speaker, so we were both sitting there together.
0: Mm.
1: And he just looked at me, shoved the phone towards
0: just
1: me.
0: Just shoved the phone to you.
1: And I was like, oh, and I started saying the number, which I won't say the proper number.
0: Yeah, sure.
1: But I'm like, oh, you know, 041-23, whatever.
0: His number?
1: His number, because it's under his name.
0: Right.
1: And I start saying it. I get interrupted by the lady on the other side of the phone who goes, oh, hello, Lady Thomas. What? I don't know you well enough for that. Anyway, so I continue to say the number. She's obviously realised what's happened of the I've had to take over here because his brain's just failed him. Anyway, so we finish. I say the number and she goes, oh, yeah, see you then. And he finishes the phone call going, yep, see you then. And she's just kind of laughing like, okay, well, now we're back to the other Thomas. I thought, interesting from her, but we got off the phone and I went, Bub, what happened? She's like, I don't know. I said, do you know your number? He goes, of course I know my mobile number.
0: It's in there somewhere.
1: And I was like, do you know it right now that we're off the phone? He goes, I think I just need a minute to remember it.
0: It definitely starts with 04.
1: Yeah.
0: I can give you that much.
1: And I don't really have to use Thomas's number much. He's in my contacts in my phone. I just hit that. You don't really need to know the number, but I know it in case of an emergency, whatever. And luckily, I could figure it out on the spot. Thomas, however, no.
0: Got his own number.
1: And I just thought, how wild is that? Something that you've known for over a decade.
0: Yeah.
1: Gone.
0: In a second.
1: Mm-hmm. And I think it's probably happened to all of us in some way or another.
0: Yeah. I'll tell you what my worst one, and maybe this is the reason I've worked here for 10 years, is in job interviews. Not that I've had a lot, but when I get in a job interview and then they just go, oh, yeah, and so what about this? It all just goes.
1: Yeah.
0: It was on my CV. I put it all on there. Can you
1: just read it on there?
0: Just read it there.
1: Don't ask me about it.
0: Don't ask me.
1: Don't. I didn't know there was going to be further questions about that. Yeah. I didn't rehearse this part.
0: I put it all on there and then I completely forgot about it.
1: Isn't it hilarious though? Because if it's a job interview, like you said, it's based on your literal lived experience that you know. If it was day-to-day conversation, you'd know it.
0: Yeah.
1: But because it's under the interview pressure, I have no idea. That's not me. I don't know who that is on the resume. I'm not sure. And then your hopes of, you know, impressing them all gone out the window.
0: Yep.
1: Yeah. Look, if you have forgotten a key piece of information, maybe it was like a big test or something you were going to do and you were so confident and then gone, we want to hear all about it.
0: Give us a call, actually, 1300 137 317.
1: Yes.
0: We can jump on the socials at Power FMSA, but we'd love to hear it. Come on.
1: Absolutely, we would.
0: Thomas can't be the only one.
1: Don't forget the number. It's 1300 137 317. Wait, is it?

0: Craig and Chels with you. It is Tuesday morning on Power FM, 19 past 7.
1: Ironically, this morning we are talking about when did you forget a kind of key piece of information and your brain just stops. I just forgot that I'm now a glasses wearer in the morning. And did you see, I just ripped them off my head and went, I'm not doing that.
0: I don't need those.
1: I'm not doing that. Yeah, no more. But this comes off the back of my lovely partner, Thomas. Last week, we ordered some takeaway. During the order, they asked for a contact number. He panicked, shoved the phone in my direction, and I had to say his own number for him.
0: What's my number again?
1: Because, and just the look on his face was like, I genuinely have no idea. Do I even have a mobile? Like, he looks so lost. And it's happened to the best of us, I reckon. And they've proved that on the socials.
0: Yeah, Power FMSA, Facebook, Instagram, you can jump in the comments there. I swear so many people would have forgotten like a key formula during their exams in year 12.
1: Yeah.
0: That would absolutely happen.
1: Photosynthesis.
0: Yeah, what is that? One. Can't remember.
1: Yeah, I think it was drool into us. Hey, Steph has jumped on there and said, I forgot where I put the wedding rings. The night before the wedding.
0: Oh.
1: And this happened last week. Oops. So.
0: Wait, what?
1: Does that mean congrats on the wedding or slash being a bridesmaid?
0: Slash congrats on finding the rings, I'm assuming.
1: Yes, and I hope you have the rings and it all went well, but not ideal.
0: Congratulations with an upwards inflection.
1: Congratulations.
0: Congratulations. That's my thing, Steph. If you can confirm a few of those things for us, that'd be nice.
1: Yeah.
0: We had Sam, who must be a radio enthusiast like us. Sam said the station call sign and frequency after moving community radio stations. Oh, so you move from one to another and then you still got... You do get it embedded in you.
1: You do. Yeah.
0: Like, this is Power FM, it's Craig and Chels. I think I've been very lucky not to call us Craig and Katie.
1: Yeah, I think you have.
0: I think.
1: And it's been, like, what, nearly 3 years you were saying Craig and Katie.
0: Yeah.
1: So, great from you.
0: We just quietly as well, we both do other stations.
1: We do other stations.
0: Well. So
1: mine, however, is Power FM.
0: Well, yeah. So if you ever hear a Magic 931 slip through, apologies.
1: Apologies. You're just allowing yourself now. Now... Melissa has commented and said, me, every day, lol. Now, Melissa, have you forgotten the key part of this, which is to comment the example? That's what I want to know. Or maybe she's just relating to the other comments and that she always forgets stuff. Or does she forget her own name? Because me is the first part of her name.
0: Yeah, well, yeah.
1: So
0: she just calls herself Lissa.
1: Either way, I relate to you, Lissa.
0: We had T jump on and say, I have a cabinet full of Parent of the Year trophies for how many times I've forgotten my kids' birthdays.
1: Wow. That's great.
0: That's a big bit of sarcasm there.
1: Kind of also ties into yesterday's, what useless thing do you have in the house?
0: Yeah.
1: The Parent of the Year.
0: Yeah.
1: What are you going to do with that? And finally, Tara jumped on there and said, I've forgotten before how to spell my name. Tara, that's a four letter. That's easy.
0: You'd like to think that that's pretty easy to keep on top of.
1: Do we need to come up with like some sort of acronym for Tara to help remember the spelling?
0: T. Is for the... So, T. So, Tara, totally all-round awesome.
1: Oh, Craig, you absolute sucker.
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0: 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It's 29 past 7.
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0: You are primed and ready for the return of Jaden Forster, our entertainment reporter at Celebrity Lane on Instagram. Now, we are 3 odd weeks away from the grand final in the AFL and a big performance from Kylie Minogue.
1: Yes.
0: All the details of that coming up.
1: Oh, I'm so excited.
0: With Jaden Forster.
1: We're going to get to that celeb news after local news with Jenny. And another international accolade has gone to the Adelaide Hills Brewery Prancing Pony. She's got all the details in just a second.
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10: Hello, I'm Jenny Lenman. More than $12 million worth of Aussie motorsport history will be unveiled at the Bend tomorrow night in commemoration of Peter Brock, who died on this day 20 years ago. The touring car exhibition includes two of Brock's famous cars, his 78 A9X Tirana and 86 VK Commodore. 11 iconic touring cars will be on display together for the first time during this week's AirTouch 500, celebrating drivers' rivalries and moments that shaped Aussie motorsport. Finnis MP Lou Nicholson's calling on Premier Peter Malinauskas to fight for South Australia's water as hard as he's fighting for the state's share of GST. The upcoming Murray-Darling Basin Plan review will map out the future of the River Murray and the communities that rely on it. The independent South Coast MPs criticised amendments proposed by One Nation, including restoring a cap on water buybacks and changing environmental water recovery rules. A P-plater from Callington's lost his licence for 6 months after being caught speeding. The 20-year-old was allegedly going 134k's an hour in an 80 zone in Strathalbyn on Sunday. Patrols say when they pulled over the driver, the Commodore's rear tyres were worn down to the steel belts. They've impounded and defected the car and have reported the driver for aggravated excessive speed. There's new leadership at Carrick Hill with Connie Benaris joining its governing trust. The former SA Best politician has been appointed to the trust overseeing the historic estate in the southern foothills after leaving Parliament at this year's election. She'll bring her government administration and policy experience to the role. And another international accolade for a prancing pony. The Totnes Brewery's been named Highly Commended Brewer of the Year for Oceania at the 2026 International Beer Challenge. It's the latest recognition for the Hills Brewery, which won the Supreme Champion Trophy at the same competition a decade ago for its India Red Ale. And that's the latest.
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1: Hi, I'm Phoebe Humphrey. The parents of two Aussie brothers killed in Mexico have sat just metres away from their accused killers. The murder trial of the three men accused of Jake and Callum Robinson's deaths has begun in Ensenada after the brothers, along with their American friend, were killed during a surfing trip in 2024. Their dad, Martin, says they're here for answers.
11: We want to find out what happened. We want to find out why it happened. We may never find out the why, but we hope that we'll fill in some of the blanks.
1: Labor will unveil its draft digital duty of care bill today, with the Senate to consider laws that would strengthen the under-16 social media ban. The proposal includes giving the eSafety Commissioner the power to compel documents and to interrogate non-compliant platforms. And Aussies have wiped more than $400 million off their credit card debts in July, according to Canstar, which believes many use their tax returns to chip into their balances. However, as a nation, we still owe more than $19 billion on our cards, while accruing $9.7 million a day in interest. In sport, Matthew Nix insists he still would have been the Crows coach even if Adelaide lost its elimination final against the Bulldogs on Saturday. It follows speculation he would have been axed on the back of yet another finals defeat, but he's told AFL 360 he's been assured he is the man for the job.
12: I totally understand the speculation. I understand the narrative that comes at this time of the year, but you've just got to look at our record over the last couple of years, what it is we've built.
1: And the Cowboys will head to the NRL judiciary tonight to fight the high-tackle charge against Reuben Cotter. That's the latest news and sport.
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1: It's a bit foggy out there this morning, so take care. Otherwise, becoming cloudy with 19 the top for Murray Bridge, 18 for Adelaide, Strathalbyn and Mount Barker, 17 for Victor Harbour, 13 the top for Mount Lofty today. Tomorrow, expect similar temperatures and a partly cloudy day.
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0: On a Tuesday morning, it is 23 minutes away from 8 o'clock.
1: On a Tuesday. How good's that? Yeah, we're here thanks to Encounter Lutheran College. On the South Coast, where your child's journey begins with a flying start and leads to a bright future.
0: There was one good one in there. Maybe that's what we need to do, change it up more often. Then we might hit one.
1: Yeah, but just of all days for us to get it so wrong on the day of their music showcase tonight. Yeah. Just awful.
0: It's true. The Early Learning Kangaroos as well are doing a student-led conference from 8:25 a.m. You've got to be up early for a conference.
1: Less than an hour to go, people. Got the conference going on. Kangaroos are running it.
0: Hang on. So they're early learning, but they're also running a conference.
1: Yep.
0: That's how to train up public speakers.
1: Exactly right. Did I do that back in the day?
0: No. I don't think I did either.
1: Well, I probably did, but not as a scheduled program.
0: Yeah.
1: I wouldn't doubt if myself and other chatty people just got up and did performances in early learning in kindy.
0: Early learning or back at home for mum and dad?
1: A bit of both.
0: Yeah.
1: Teach him young. Why not? I love how they've got so that's the Kangaroos today. And then yesterday the Joeys went to the Whale Centre. So does that mean like Joey's probably like 3 to 4 year olds?
0: Yeah, I think so. It must be. Yeah. It's like split almost for the Joeys and the Kangaroos. That's
1: so
0: cool.
1: Cute.
0: Very good code names.
1: Well, I hope you slay the conferences.
0: Yes. Yeah.
1: And maybe you've never learnt that word. Now, Kangaroos, slay me.
0: Trending news with Jaden Forster. Huge performance coming up in a couple of weeks from Kylie at the AFL Grand Final.
1: Yes, I'm so pumped for this.
0: See if we can get some inside scoop behind what's going on behind the scenes. Jaden's been very good on AFL Grand Final performances in the past.

0: Craig and Chels here on Power FM. It's a Tuesday morning, 18 minutes away from 8.
1: Hey, we should get across what on earth is trending.
0: Oh, we've been lost without him.
2: What's trending? For the love of Pete, what's trending?
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4: Trending with Jaden Forster.
1: Hello, Jaden Forster.
5: G'day, guys. Good morning.
1: Good, he's there. That's good. Yeah, well, thank you.
0: Long time no here. It's good to have you back. You've had a good little time away.
5: Indeed, yeah, a couple of weeks off, but yeah, great to be back into it yet again. Lots happening, as always.
1: A little break, but we can't really call it a career hiatus, unlike Ariana Grande at the moment, who's taken a break from that hiatus.
0: A break from a break.
5: Yeah, and I like what you did there. Very nice. Indeed, taking a break from a break. Absolutely. Of course, we know she announced it was last month now, I think, when she announced that she was going to be stepping away at the start of this month. That has now happened. But yeah, we now have sort of confirmation that she is returning from that career hiatus, albeit very briefly, to promote an upcoming project. I have to be very careful with this one. Bocca's In-Law.
0: Yeah,
5: so basically that is coming up very soon, and she's going to be participating in the press junket for that, which to me, that sounds like a contractual obligation.
1: Yeah.
5: She is being paid big bucks to do this particular movie. So, you know, rolling out to journo after journo and answering quite vanilla questions is kind of all part of that agreement. I think she has to go and do it. So, you know, but besides that, there is going to be, you know, a lot of talk about current events. And I have to say, her kind of on-stage explanation last month certainly raises a few questions in my mind. So it'll be very interesting to see just how tightly the studio controls this sort of line of questioning. Short answer, based on how these things usually play out, probably as tight as a rubber glove, to be honest.
1: Yeah, I can imagine.
0: Yeah, her team will be saying nothing about that, nothing about, well, you can't ask about that.
5: Yeah, exactly right. Usually it's always about the movie and not much else, but if you can slip one in very slyly or very subtly, usually you might be able to get away with it. It just depends, but it just as well depends, I guess, on how willing the actual celebrity or the actor is to actually answer those questions as well. But it's usually the studios who are the ones that are actually more controlling than the actual actor, because they, as always, want the focus to be on the movie and nothing else.
1: Yes, interested to see how that all pans out. Now, from that pop icon to another pop icon who's going to be performing at the AFL Grand Final.
5: Yes, Kylie Minogue. So countdown is well and truly on, about 2 weeks now until she takes the stage there at the MCG. And basically, from everything we're hearing, it's going to be quite elaborate. We're told 20 minutes, which I have to say surprises me. That is definitely longer than all of the previous pre-games performances. They're usually 15 minutes, so that in itself is bigger. So is everything else, or at least so we hear. Cutting-edge staging, some visual elements that we haven't seen used at the ground before, along with an army of dancers, which, I mean, not to toot my own horn or anything, but that's pretty much what I said she should be doing when she was announced to be actually doing the grand final, so maybe they listened. Loads of dancers, all tight, probably very synchronised, all of that kind of stuff. And I guess the next question sort of around the set list. Just quietly, unconfirmed, I hear a little teeny tiny little whisper, hushed tones murmured in corners. One of those songs just maybe might be Locomotion. Unconfirmed, but that may be one. That's just a whisper that I'm hearing, so we'll see what plays out there. But all in all, there's a lot of hype going around at the moment about this gig coming up in a couple of weeks.
0: Well, Jaden, when Katy Perry came, you locked down that set list, so we're expecting more from you in the coming weeks.
5: I know, the pressure's on, right? Somebody actually said that to me last year when I didn't have the set list for last year's

0: performance of the AFL Grand Final. But maybe this year, we'll see what comes across my desk a little closer to the date, perhaps.
1: Look, whether she performs it or not, I'm sure plenty of us will be going loco for Kylie performing on our screens.
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0: Pleasure, guys. Great to be back.
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1: How good's a bit of Olivia Dean in your morning?
0: So good.
1: So good.
0: The best. More Olivia Dean, please.
1: Yes. You know what else I want more of, which I think we've absolutely nailed? Yeah. More extracurricular activities in the workday.
0: Yes.
1: AKA bowling.
0: Yep.
1: Yep.
0: We're on a quest to bowl the perfect 300. Look, we started last week, so we're only very fresh into this journey.
1: Yeah.
0: We've got a good foundation.
1: I'm one bowling sesh in because
0: yep.
1: I got a little bit unwell. Sorry, I ditched you on Friday.
0: Oh, good.
1: But that's how you know someone's unwell. If they don't want to go bowling, something's up.
0: Something's definitely up.
1: And we are going to go again later today, which is really exciting. And in just under an hour, we're going to give you our plan, our tactic, the vibes for the day.
0: Bit of a debrief as to where we're sitting, where we want to go, what we want today to be all about.
1: Yeah, so make sure you stay tuned for that. And maybe you'll see us later. We'll be up at Bridge Bowl on Morris Road.
0: Yeah, come on by. Bumper bowling is available for the kids, but we're not using bumpers, no.
1: Not this time. I think we might need it, but no.
0: No, we couldn't possibly. No.
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1: Happy Tuesday. Can I paint a picture of what I think might be happening in some households right now?
0: Mm.
1: Gee, we haven't planned out the meals for the rest of the week.
0: Yeah.
1: Oh, I can't be bothered going grocery shopping to get, you know, the different meats we need. Well, don't we have the solution for you?
0: Yeah, a meat pack from Murray Bridge Meats.
1: Could be yours after 8 o'clock because the chickens are back.
0: That's it. They're going to cluck up a tune. You just have to tell us the title and artist. And here's the best thing. Your kids are actually probably pretty good at this.
1: Yeah.
0: they can help out with dinner planning.
1: So true. Yeah. And I don't know about you, but planning meals as a kid, fun. Planning them as an adult,
0: not fun.
1: Not at all. Not at all.
0: So flip it and get the kids to figure it out.
1: Yes. Let's help you out with that as we play Chicken Tunes Day up next. We're going to get to it after local news with Jenny. And Madam, oh, it's on the map because dairy farmer Narelle Zanker from Madam is representing South Australia on the national stage tonight. And our well wishes are with her. And Jenny's got all the details next.
2: Good morning. This is Craig and Chels.
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13: Hello, I'm Jenny Lindman. Four teenagers have been arrested after a stolen ute crashed into a fence in Murray Bridge overnight. Police say the dual cab was taken from a Kintore Avenue home after 8 p.m. and taken for a ride. The alleged driver, a 19-year-old local L-plater, will face court today. He's charged with several offences, including serious criminal trespass, illegal use and driving without due care. Two other boys will face court in future, and a 14-year-old girl will face the youth court today. She's also been charged with breach of bail. Murraylands residents travelling for medical treatment are among the best supported in the country. A Leukaemia Foundation scorecard ranks SA number one for patient travel assistance, with subsidies covering around 70% of petrol and accommodation costs. Head of research, Bill Stavresky, says recent changes to the scheme are leading the way.
14: South Australia has recently made a significant change to the accommodation subsidy for patients that need to travel, whether that's to be closer to treatment in Adelaide, from regional rural areas or interstate, and there was a significant increase to $110 per night.
13: Hundreds of walkers have helped raise more than $340,000 for Beyond Blue at this year's Coast Trek on the South Coast. Participants tackling 20, 30 and 50k routes between Parsons Beach and Goolwa over the weekend, taking in sections of the Hyson Trail and Encounter Bay. The annual event supports a different charity each year, this one going towards mental health. And a Mannum dairy farmer will represent South Australia on the national stage this evening. Narelle Zenker is one of seven finalists for the AgriFutures Rural Women's Award after taking out the state prize earlier this year. She co-founded Dairy Adventures on her family farm, combining her farming and teaching backgrounds to give visitors a hands-on look at where their food comes from. And now you're up to date with the latest in local news.
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15: Hi, I'm Phoebe Humphrey. The federal government is looking to strengthen the under-16 social media ban. Labor will unveil its draft digital duty of care legislation today, seeking to amend the bill to give the eSafety Commissioner more powers to interrogate non-compliant social media platforms. One Nation is facing questions over hundreds of thousands of dollars in loans reportedly made to the party by its leader, Pauline Hanson. The Nine papers are reporting electoral records show the party's debts to Hanson have grown over recent years without disclosing where some of the money has come from. One Nation says all loans were properly recorded and audited. Mushroom cook Erin Patterson is receiving Ozempic injections behind bars. News Corp reports Victorian taxpayers are footing the bill for the triple murderer's weight loss treatment as she awaits a decision on her bid for a retrial. And King Charles has issued a letter on Prince Harry and Meghan's royal status since their return to the UK. The monarch reaffirming the pair remain non-working members of the royal family after moving back from the States last month. In sport, Roosters skipper James Tedesco has taken a swipe at Latrell Mitchell for his heavy hit on young chook Toby Rodwell on Friday night. Teddy telling Nine he wasn't impressed by Mitchell's response straight after.
16: That was fair play from Chell. The hit he put on, I'm not sure about the standing over after him. His poor kid is only 20 years old, playing two games.
15: And to AFL, Artie Jones and Buku Kamis are both set to re-sign with the Bulldogs, ending speculation they'll be lured to new homes. That's the latest news and sport.
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1: It's a bit foggy out there this morning, so take care. Otherwise, becoming cloudy with 19 the top for Murray Bridge, 18 for Adelaide, Strathalbyn and Mount Barker, 17 for Victor Harbour, 13 the top for Mount Lofty today. Tomorrow, expect similar temperatures and a partly cloudy day.
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0: Welcome to the show on a Tuesday morning. It's 5 minutes past eight.
1: Craig, I have a question for you.
0: Mm-hmm.
1: Do you like history?
0: Oh, yeah.
1: Do you like comedy?
0: Obviously.
1: Would you like a mixture between the two?
0: Oh, like a little comedy history smoothie.
1: Yes.
0: Yeah.
1: Do you think that would taste nice?
0: Yeah.
1: Well, then I might have found the podcast for you.
0: Oh, would it sound nice?
1: It's called You're Dead to Me, which doesn't sound nice.
0: Oh, no.
1: But the content within it does.
0: Pour it in my ears.
1: Yeah. I won't be doing that. There's a great mix of stuff on there. But, yeah, it's telling stories from history by historians and comedians, which is a lot of fun.
0: That is good.
1: Think like ancient power couples and swashbuckling pirates. Do you know what swashbuckling is?
0: I do because I've Googled it. But also, like, I know, yeah, you often say swashbuckling pirates, yeah. But,
1: you do.
0: It's behaviour or storytelling that is daring, flamboyant, heroic, exciting, and often involves swordplay and romantic adventure.
1: Ting, ting, ting, ting. Yeah.
0: I like flamboyant. That's good.
1: That's
0: flamboyant
1: fun.
0: Pirates.
1: All of that wrapped up, blended up in that, what was it, history comedy smoothie on the You're Dead to Me podcast, which you can listen to on the free iHeart app.
0: Oh, download it.
1: That.
0: It's in your App Store, Google Play. Get it on your phone. You can stream us as well if you like.
1: What other smoothies can you get for free?
0: Yeah.
1: That's what I'm saying.
0: Now, up next, we could get you a meat pack absolutely for free. You got to do a little work, though.
1: You do. It's all thanks to Murray Bridge Meats. We're going to be playing Chicken Tuesday.
0: Get ready to hear the clucking and, more importantly, guessing the title and artist of whatever today's chicken tune is. We'll do it next.

0: Power FM. Craig and Chelsea on a Tuesday morning. It is 10 past 8.
1: Happy Tuesday morning to you. Let's play everyone's favourite Tuesday game.
0: Yeehaw! It's Chicken Tuesday.
1: He knows.
0: I don't know that it's everyone's favourite Tuesday game.
1: It's the chicken's favourite.
0: Well, absolutely. They're involved. I just, you know, I've heard whispers. Some people love it. Other people not so keen.
1: Chicken's poke your ears for a second. I think my favourite Tuesday game at the moment is bowling.
0: Yeah, I think mine is as well.
1: Oh my gosh.
0: Yeah, no, you're
1: good. Hey, welcome back. Yeah, good to see you guys. Now, these very talented chickens, they cluck up a tune. If you can guess the title and artist of that tune, what do they get, Craig?
0: You get a meat pack, all thanks to Murray Bridge Meats. This is great. They've got a big in-store bulk room. You can buy in bulk and save. Also, whole lambs to fill your freezer. They are always available.
1: So good. Love that.
0: Lamb chop.
1: A nice Sunday roast in spring. Sounds, oh my goodness, absolutely divine.
0: Well, these spring chickens are going to cluck up a song. You tell us the title and artist, you get that meat pack thanks to Murray Bridge Meats.
1: So good. Murray Bridge's only independent butcher. Hey, chickens, are you feeling ready to cluck?
0: Okay.
1: Yep.
0: The number is 1300 137 317. 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

0: Beautiful clucking once again, chickens. They always come in with such gusto.
1: They do.
0: They're happy to be here, and you love to see that.
1: Your face started like, what is this? But then there was a bit of a nod there. I think halfway through you sort of, I was going to say clucked on, but clucked on to
0: yes, I think I clucked on, absolutely. But in case other people haven't clucked on yet, can we ask them to do it one more time?
1: Absolutely.
0: Chickens, please, take it away.

0: Props to the little guy in the background just doing the backup there. Stunning.
1: Someone had to do it.
0: Yeah. Look at him standing in the back row, proud of himself. Well done.
1: He looks so perfect standing there in the back row. Anyway, 1300 137 317 is our number. What is the title and artist of that chicken tune?
0: Yes, a meat packle, thanks to Murray Bridge Meats, is on the line. If you think you know the title and artist, give us a call.
1: It's 8:13, Tuesday morning. We'll find out what that chicken tune is next here on Power FM.

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1: Happy Tuesday morning. We're, of course, playing Chicken Tunes Day.
0: Yee-haw! It's Chicken Tunes Day.
1: Hello, chickens. Gee, they're not very tatted to me this
0: morning. No. No. But they're pottering around doing all their little bits and bobs.
1: I think it's because I don't look after Chuck the chicken anymore.
0: What happened to him?
1: He's part of the choir now. He's all grown up.
0: Oh.
1: It's been 6 months.
0: Yeah, good point.
1: Yeah, it's where he belongs, over there. See ya.
0: Hopefully they have another little chick at some point.
1: See ya. That's rough, isn't it? Sorry, Chuck.
0: Of course, thanks to Murray Bridge Meats, yeah, we have a meat pack to give away each and every Tuesday morning. If you can tell us the title and artist of The Chicken Tune.
1: Yes. Should we have another listen to The Chicken
0: Let's
1: Tune, chicken?
0: Let's do that. Here we go.

0: Oh, gosh, they do an excellent job, those chickens. I think I might have figured it out, but it's not up to us.
1: No.
0: It's over to the phone. So do we have someone there?
1: 1300 137 317 is the number.
0: What's your name? Where you from?
2: My name's Ree. We're from Wellington East, just on the way to school run this morning.
1: Was that Ree?
2: Ree, yeah.
0: Ree, on the school run this morning. Hey, do you think you guys might know the title and artist of the chicken tune?
2: We do. We all put our heads together. I reckon we've got it.
1: Go on. What do you think it is?
2: We think it might be Whistle by Flo Rida.
0: Yes.
1: See, well done. Oh, hang on. Let's have a listen to the bit. Here it comes. The chickens make a good whistle, don't they?
2: They do.
0: Ree, enjoy having that one stuck in your head all day and enjoy the fact that you've got your hands on a meat pack thanks to Murraybridge Meats.
2: Woohoo! Thank you so much.
1: Woo! We were saying if the kids help out with this, they can choose dinner. What do you think your kids would want for dinner tonight?
2: Oh, I've
0: got
2: probably some butter chicken.
0: I was going to say, dare they say chicken.
1: Well, good thing the chickens have scurried out of the studio to not hear that one.
0: So good. Well, congratulations.
2: Thank you. So,
0: so very welcome.
1: Yeah, and if you can tell us what the chicken tune is, we are more than happy to have you on. You don't need to be thanking us.
0: So true. Yeah. Exactly right. A meat pack, all thanks to Murraybridge Meats, Ree's Way. Murraybridge is only independent butcher. You should go check him out too.
1: You should, and you should check out Flo Rida again with Whistle. What a song.
0: Can you not whistle?
1: Oh, no, okay. Hang on.
0: Really good from
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1: And up next, you thought I got all my gripes out the way. Nope, I have one more to share because, look, shopping bag situations are just getting messy and just something needs to be said about it.
0: I don't mind what you're going to say next. I'm on board with it.
1: Yep.
0: I'm backing you 100%. I don't even know what you're going to say.
1: I appreciate that pre-backing. Pre-backing is appreciated.
0: Pre-backing, just as good as pre-packing.
1: Yeah,
0: sure. We'll get to that after local news with Jenny Lemon at 8:30. A local MP is calling on the Premier to fight for South Australia's water as hard as he is fighting for the state's GST share. More on that in just a moment.
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8: In Nankita, a truck carrying a load of cattle has rolled on Nankita Road, so that's one to avoid if you can. Also on the freeway down track near the tunnels, a smash causing delays there for Adelaide-bound traffic. Otherwise, roadworks today, Wellington Road in Mount Barker and Randall Road at Palmer as well. 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
9: Hello, I'm Jenny Lenman. An independent MP on the South Coast is calling for a united South Australian position ahead of the Murray-Darling Basin Plan review. Lou Nicholson says the River Murray is the lifeblood of our communities, from the Riverland through the Lower Lakes, Coorong and Murray Mouth. The Finnis MP questions whether Premier Peter Malinauskas will show the same determination on water as he has on securing a fairer GST deal for our state. She's also raised concerns about One Nation's proposal to cap water buybacks. A 20-year-old from Callington has been reported for aggravated excessive speed after allegedly being caught doing 134 k's an hour in an 80 zone. Police stopped his Holden Commodore on Callington Road in Strathalbyn on Sunday afternoon and found the driver was also on a P licence. He's lost his licence for 6 months. His car's also been impounded and affected over worn tyres and a missing wheel nut. Connie Benaris has been appointed to the trust overseeing the historic Carrick Hill Estate in the southern foothills of Adelaide. The former MLC with SA Best joins experienced board director Catherine Presser with local councillor Joanna Wells also reappointed. It follows the appointment of Carrick Hill's CEO earlier this year, longtime leader with the Fringe Festival Heather Kroll. A Murray Bridge program that gives young people a voice in child protection has been recognised with a state award nomination. The Murraylands Cultural Youth Council's the finalist in the Active Efforts category of the SA Child Protection Family Support Awards. The group is one of three finalists, with the winner to be announced next month. And a Totnes brewery's picked up another major award on the international beer stage. Prancing Pony named highly commended Brewer of the Year Oceania at the 2026 International Beer Challenge. That comp attracts entries from more than 30 countries, with beers judged by brewers, writers, retailers and other industry experts. And that's the latest in local news.
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10: Hi, I'm Phoebe Humphrey. Your social media feed could soon look very different. The federal government is expected to unveil draft laws giving Australians the option to switch off the algorithms that decide what content they see online. Employment Minister Amanda Rishworth on Nine says big tech needs to step up and take responsibility for what they're putting on kids' phones and computers.
11: To make sure, for example, illegal content doesn't make it into people's feeds, that young people aren't damaged by some of the content.
10: The suspended Sydney Swans players will have to cover their own lawyers' fees as the fallout continues from last month's Melbourne hotel scandal. AFL rules don't allow the club to cover the costs under their salary cap. Detention officers are walking off the job at immigration centres across Australia today. The four-hour strike is part of their ongoing dispute over pay and safety. And former F1 boss Bernie Eccleston has been arrested in Portugal on suspicion of carrying a firearm. The 95-year-old taken into custody after being caught with a shotgun on his private jet. In sport, Cricket Australia has been given the green light to partially privatise the Big Bash League despite opposition from Queensland and New South Wales. The move will allow the states to sell off 49% of their clubs. And Chris Scott has taken aim at North Melbourne over its sacking of Alastair Clarkson. The AFL Premiership winning coach telling 360 they went too far in some of their criticisms.
12: I think it's possible that maybe in trying to explain the situation as well as they possibly could, they went a little bit further than they intended to.
10: That's the latest news and sport.
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1: It's a bit foggy out there this morning, so take care. Otherwise, becoming cloudy with 19 the top for Murray Bridge, 18 for Adelaide, Strathalbyn and Mount Barker, 17 for Victor Harbour, 13 the top for Mount Lofty today. Tomorrow, expect similar temperatures and a partly cloudy day.
2: Murraylands, Adelaide Hills and South Coast. Allow me to introduce Mount Barker's tiredest man and the woman who puts the in madam. This is Craig and Chels.
0: Yes, indeed, on a Tuesday morning. Happy to be with you at 23 minutes away from 9.
1: So true. Couldn't have said it better.
0: No, you could.
1: Probably.
0: But that's all right.
1: Didn't want to kick you while you're down.
0: Yeah, fair enough.
1: We're here thanks to Encounter Lutheran College, where you can thrive, connect and belong on the South Coast.
0: All great things to do. And keeping those connections strong, yeah. One thing that they do is an old scholars reunion.
1: Oh, love that. Love to hear that.
0: And check this out. They're not only getting back the class of 2016, which for them will be 10 years, also getting back the class of 2021 and 2025.
1: So a 1 year, a 5 year,
0: a 5,
1: a 10. Stunning.
0: That's so cool. Tickets are free again, but try booking if you want. So they do some great stuff at Encounter.
1: Love that. Check out all the details on their socials as well. They're always posting heaps of good stuff there. And we love to see it.
0: Love an old scholars reunion. Actually, mine will be, what was I? Hang on. No, mine was 2008, so it'll be two more years.
1: Wow.
0: Two more years, it'll be 20 years. I didn't go to one of them. I think the 10-year because Isla was born.
1: There you go.
0: So I haven't seen any of the, I mean, I've seen my friends.
1: Is Isla 10 in 2 years?
0: Yeah.
1: Oh, my goodness.
0: Blech. Blech. Stop it. Rory's going to be 5 next week.
1: Blech. Blech. My 10-year reunion will be in 3 more years, so.
0: It's nice.
1: Oh, it's Thomas's this year. Anyway, really tangented.
0: No, I think I can feel my knees, so we better move on.
1: We love to hear it.
0: Sore.
1: Mm. Hey, speaking of being very sore, my arms were very sore yesterday due to a shopping bag packing incident, and I just need to speak about it.
0: Please do. Look, yeah. I'm on your side. I don't even know what happened.
1: Thank you so much. Thank you so
0: 100%.
1: Much.
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0: Meg and Chelsea, the Tuesday morning here on Power FM, 19 minutes away from 9.
1: Happy Tuesday, mostly, apart from the fact that I have quite sore arms, ahead of bowling as well, not ideal.
0: Did you have a sesh the other day, a bit of a weightlifting?
1: Sometimes, yes, but no, yesterday, one that I hadn't planned on, had a bit of an incident at the shops with some bag packing, which made me want to raise a point about young retail workers packing bags in general. Now, I can say this because I did work in retail when I was quite young, and I remember my dad having a big conversation with me about, do you get trained to pack the grocery bags properly, or are you just winging it? They just go, here you go, this is how you scan it, pack the bag, all the best.
0: I'm so intrigued because I have opinions and I try to keep them to myself far too often because otherwise I'd talk about this probably every single day.
1: Yeah, look, I thought about keeping it to myself as well because at our local store, where it occasionally happens, it's like all the amazing kids that I've taught that work there.
0: Right.
1: Absolute legends. Customer service,

0: bags.
1: That is a skill.
0: Now, that's at the local shop. Yesterday, though, I was here in Murraybridge. I went to Kmart and I bought, I will say, a bit of a random assortment of items, but the packing of the bags was just not it. In this person's defense, I bought some dumbbells for a little bit of a home gym situation.
1: Fair.
0: And they scanned them and then put them off to the side and they went, I'll leave that out the bag. And I was like, yes, let's leave that out the bag. Great. And then I pick up the bag after everything else has been scanned and put in, realize the dumbbells are in the bottom.
1: Wait, how did that happen?
0: They've obviously changed their mind while they distracted me with the conversation.
1: Were you served by Houdini? How did that? What a magic trick.
0: But I missed it because they were just so lovely and polite.
1: Yeah, right.
0: And I'm sorry if they're listening. Bless you. Great customer service. But when did you put the dumbbells, the 2 6-kilo dumbbells in the bottom of the bag?
1: I'm pretty sure you agreed upon was going to remain out of the bag.
0: I had a whole method figured out. They were both going to go on one arm, a little bit heavy, but I would have managed.
1: Yeah.
0: Nearly the same weight as a box of water, which is a 10-kilo. Okay. Would have been fine. Bag on the shoulder, one in each arm. There's just so many other methods. But no, because I didn't want to break this new bag that I just purchased.
1: Well, that too, it's going to be putting so much pressure on the handles.
0: Yeah, it wasn't a shopping bag. It was a nice, cute tote bag. And I said, oh, just put all the stuff in there. I've then had to put both arms underneath and then walk out to the car.
1: Looks silly.
0: I looked so silly, felt silly, wasn't great on the arms. And I just was like, you thought about it beforehand. You'd planned how you were not going to pack them, and then I think it's the getting swept up in the conversation. I don't know what happened, but it was just really awful packing.
1: Can I ask one question? Because you did say that they agreed upon not putting it in the bag.
0: Yeah.
1: But then I also heard you say, I'll just chuck it all in the bag. Where did that happen in the conversation?
0: So I was like, use this bag for the stuff. And they said, oh, but I'll keep the dumbbells out. And I was like, great. And then I don't know what happened.
1: Okay, interesting.
0: It's all ended up in there. But it's like happens all the time, like laundry stuff getting put in with the grocery food. No.
1: Yeah.
0: So I don't know who needs to do an investigation into that.
1: Yeah, someone does.
0: I don't think it's us.
1: Because frankly, I will come back every single day with a story for you from every single place I go. Because no one ever gets right.
0: No, shopping bag training needs to occur.
1: It is.

0: Craig and Chelsea's
1: Perfect 300.
2: That's the aim.
1: It pumps you up, yeah. Doesn't it? Yeah, it feels good.
0: We're back today. So this is week two of our quest to get to a perfect game of bowling.
1: Yes, up at Bridge Bowl on Morris Road in Murray Bridge, by the way. If you're around, come say good day, come support. Try not to distract because we are learning.
0: Yeah, we are. And we're trying to improve every single day. We set out some tactics the other day. I'm going to make sure I stretch today.
1: Great. Before we go, I should too. Yeah.
0: I've taken a photo of my balls. So, sorry, that's bowling balls, of course. So I'll know which ones to get when we get there.
1: Seriously.
0: And I'm going to make sure that I bowl with my hand coming up, brushing my ear.
1: Yes.
0: Like, Mr. President. Yeah. On the comms.
1: I like that you've got that analogy because mine just is follow the hand through. And I'm glad I didn't just write follow through because that's also not great advice. Yeah. What else have I... Oh, the notes that I have written are just so rogue. Bowl over right arrow. Kind of makes sense.
0: Yeah.
1: But not correct arrow. I mean the one to the right. Move left if going left.
0: Yep. That's good news.
1: Don't drop the ball.
0: Don't drop the ball.
1: Now, that sounds obvious, but I just really need to work on that technique. 10 ball with right finger holes.
0: Yeah, that's very important.
1: Do you know what I just said? 10 ball.
0: 10 ball.
1: That means the ball that I need is number 10, and I need to get the one that has the correct finger holes for me to use.
0: Gotcha. It sounded right.
1: I like that you backed it in immediately,
0: though.
1: Yeah,
0: absolutely.
1: And that's the support we need for a perfect 300.
0: Now, I have been watching videos. I don't know if this is good or not, because I feel like too many coaches in the kitchen is going to ruin my game.
1: It'll be good if they're bowling videos.
0: They are bowling videos, yeah. Good. I mean, I'm doing a bit of scrolling,
1: I thought you just meant doom scrolling instead of bowling.
0: Yeah, that's happening too. That probably doesn't help.
1: Warming up the hands or something.
0: But what did I just drop on you? How long was the video that I watched? Do you remember?
1: You watched like a half an hour doco.
0: It's a half an hour documentary. I've learned all about what's in the middle of bowling balls, how the lanes are oiled. There's different names for different oiling patterns.
1: Great.
0: Like the scorpion and the shark.
1: Is that going to help you get a strike?
0: Probably not.
1: Glad you're using, your time wisely.
0: But I am getting intrigued because we're bowling a straight game at the moment and I'm getting kind of... like intrigued as to can we get into the spin the hook game?
1: Yeah, see, I've got a bit of a hook on mine naturally, which is why I have move left if go left on there. Yeah. So you know, it's good advice. I will say I got a bit of, I don't know if FOMO is the word, but that sort of thing just before when you said you've been watching videos. I've actually never watched a video on how to bowl.
0: Oh, interesting.
1: Which is wild because I usually use videos to teach myself anything, radio.
0: It's our generation, isn't it?
1: Yeah, it's what you do. I did just look up some on TikTok, which I think I'll refrain from in future.
0: Oh, okay.
1: Because it goes, here's how to get a strike. Don't hold the ball normally. Hold it like this and then it goes in the gutter. So,
0: you know what? I got by like 7 of those videos. Yeah. So good to learn your lesson on the first.
1: Yeah, good luck to us today.
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1: Hey, I hope you have the best Tuesday 8th of September you've ever had.
0: How many Tuesday 8th of Septembers do you reckon people have had?
1: Well, leap years, probably like...
0: It depends how
1: you would have
0: are,
1: had
0: I
1: like
0: guess.
1: Five, six?
0: 100 probably. No,
1: six? No, not really. How would you have had 100?
0: No,
1: if you've had 100 8th of Septembers, you're 100 years old.
0: Well, we talked about...
1: Oldest living person.
0: In South Australia, who sadly passed away. Anyway.
1: We've gone off track here.
0: We've gone
1: off
0: track.
1: What I want to say is I hope you have a beautiful Tuesday and we'll be back tomorrow.
0: We will. And we'll have a bowling update for you. We are going at bowling at Bridge Bowl, looking for the perfect 300, 11:30 today. We're going to be there, do a couple of games, see if we can improve.
1: If you're around, say g'day. Why not? We will bring you all of those updates on tomorrow's show. We'll also have Richard Pascoe back with us, Adelaide tech guy.
0: I think Apple are about to launch or have their big like update thing, so we'll get the preview of that with Richard.
1: Which is exciting. I'm going to quiz you tomorrow in what was invented first.
0: I wonder what I'll do better in that or bowling.
1: Yeah, I don't know. You're pretty good at both usually, so
0: well,
1: we shall see.
0: I feel like I've been falling off a whiff, so maybe today, tomorrow's a turning point.
1: Yes, maybe.
0: And I also want to put this out. What dates have you clashed in your life? Now, this might not be something that you've intended to. For example, my mother-in-law is born on the same day that Steve Irwin passed away.
1: Oh.
0: I mean, not the same day exactly. Then she'd be 20, right? Because it's 20 years.
1: Yeah,
0: she was born on that day and then he passed away on that day. But maybe someone had their wedding on your birthday.
1: Yeah.
0: Or, and there's a good reason I bring this up. Something that Isla was hoping would make a lot of sense. She backflipped immediately when she found out what was on her birthday.
1: I reckon this would happen with at least one important date in everyone's life.
0: Yeah.
1: So we'll get that up on the socials later today too.
0: Yeah. Join in the conversation. We'll do that after 7 o'clock tomorrow. Hope you can join us for that.
1: Have a beautiful day. Stick around. Katie Wright's on the way in about an hour's time with the right stuff.
0: It's after the Wall of Sound. We'll catch you tomorrow.
1: Bye.
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7: Hello, I'm Jenny Lenman. A 19-year-old man from Murray Bridge is due in court today after allegedly stealing a car and crashing it into a fence. He and three other teenagers were arrested last night over the incident. Police say the driver had cannabis in his system and was contravening his learner's licence conditions. Two other boys are facing court in future, and a 14-year-old girl from Woodcroft will be called into the youth court today. South Australia has been ranked the best state in the country for medical travel support. A new Leukaemia Foundation report says the Patient Assistance Transport Scheme is the only state scheme to meet the ATO benchmark of covering around 70% of travel costs. Head of Research Bill Stavresky says increasing the accommodation allowance from $44 to $110 a night has made a significant difference.
8: Accommodation costs were the most significant. There are car costs and travel costs, petrol costs. But the most significant cost that one would expect and anticipate is accommodation, particularly with blood cancer patients who need to be away from home, whether it's weeks or months on end.
7: More than $340,000 has been raised for charity at this year's Coast Trek. Hundreds of people took part in the annual event, walking either 20, 30 or 50 kilometres from Parsons Beach to Goolwa. Coast Trek supports a different charity each year, with the event over the weekend helping fund Beyond Blue's work, supporting people affected by mental health issues. And it's a big night for Madam Dairy Farmer Narelle Zenker, who's representing SA at the National Rural Women's Award. She won the state title earlier this year for her work with Dairy Adventures, bringing people onto the family farm to learn about food production. The national winner will be announced tonight in Canberra. And that's the latest in local news.
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9: Hi, I'm Phoebe Humphrey. The trial for the men accused of killing two Australian brothers in Mexico has begun. Jake and Callum Robinson's parents have travelled from Perth to sit metres away from the three alleged murderers. The brothers were killed in 2024 while on a surfing trip. One Nation's super plan is under fire from the federal government. Labor says allowing Aussies to access their super early would leave millions worse off in retirement. Assistant Treasurer Daniel Molino on the ABC says there are better ways to help people with cost of living pressures.
10: The far better approach is to support people getting pay rises. One Nation and the opposition routinely vote against those pay rises.
9: The United Nations has warned AI poses an existential risk to humanity. The UN human rights chief using an address in Geneva to warn that the advanced technology could pose a threat, calling for safety and security. And Australia's oldest woman has died at the age of 112. Lorna Henstridge passed away in South Australia after a battle with pneumonia. In sport, Matthew Nix has rubbish claims he would have been sacked if the Crows lost to the Bulldogs on Saturday night, telling AFL 360 his role as coach was safe leading into the elimination final.
11: I think part of being a good football club is ongoing conversation. So, I mean, I can only speak to the conversations I have with our chairman and our CEO about what it is we're doing as a footy club.
9: And Melbourne is set to part ways with vice-captain Jack Viney. The D's have told the premiership-winning midfielder to look for a new club despite having 2 years to run on his current contract. That's the latest news and sport.
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1: It's a bit foggy out there this morning, so take care. Otherwise, becoming cloudy with 19 the top for Murray Bridge, 18 for Adelaide, Strathalbyn and Mount Barker, 17 for Victor Harbour, 13 the top for Mount Lofty today. Tomorrow, expect similar temperatures and a partly cloudy day.
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